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1: 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I'm your host, John Angus McDonald from The Trues. Thank you for tuning in to check out some new music. If you live in the Oshawa Whippy area, my band The Trues is coming to see you this weekend on July the 10th. The band plays Whippy Rib Fest. It's being held at Victory Fields. So come on out if you want to see a summertime rock show. It's going to be a great day of music, great night of music. It's what I do all summer long, just sort of hopscotching around the country and other countries as well, just doing our show. Usually it's outdoors. Most of the time the weather's fantastic, so let's hope for more of that. And it's a great way to get out and see your friends and neighbors and enjoy some music together, maybe with a cold beer in your hand under the sun or stars. And yeah, it's what summertime's all about, in my opinion. So get on out to Whippy Rib Fest on the 10th. That's this Friday, Victory Fields. Hope to see you there. So let's move on to some new music now. We got a band from Oshawa that goes by the name Phantom Rebels. So these are hometown dudes. And I'll say real quick before we get into it, while I'm plugging shows, they play the Royal Crown Pub in Bowmanville on July 24th. So that's the show they got coming up. If you like what you hear, you try to get yourself to that show. But let me tell you a little bit about the band. The Phantom Rebels play loud, fast, and angry, a deliberate antidote to the state of the world. The Phantom Rebels' self-titled debut EP is a five-track assault on the senses featuring tracks like We Know Who You Are and Manifest Destiny. The Phantom Rebels are a threat to the established order and turn their justified rage into art. Jackson D. Begley on vocals and rhythm guitar, Cole Hermer on lead guitar, Jules McCools on bass, and Disco Jim on drums. Sounds like some cool stage names happening there. Okay, let's get into some music. This is a song called Wake Up, and it's the latest single from the Phantom Rebels from right here in Oshawa. Check it out.

All right, that was Oshawa's own Phantom Rebels. The song has a bit of a dark backstory that I'll tell you about. I'm just reading here that Wake Up is an ultra-slick post-punk track about the tragic murder-suicide of Angie Robinson and her son Robbie. The singer says he was inspired to write this song because of his own personal connection to how people still do not accept individuals with autism. His little brother, Maxwell Begley, was the subject of a hate letter that went viral in 2013. We did receive a lot of support at the time, but now people try to avoid us like the plague. So, that's an unfortunate situation there. But way to turn your passion into art and to use the healthy outlet that is making music, performing it, screaming, singing your heart out, writing your song, doing it well. That's a great way to channel anything that's plaguing you or that's troubling you or that you're concerned about or you just want to share, you know, what's on your mind about. It's what our music is all about. So good on the Phantom Rebels from Oshawa. If you want to go see them play, it's Bowmanville on July 24th at the Royal Crown Pub. My band again in town this weekend, July 10th, Whippy Rib Fest. Come to that. Let's make this the summer of music, guys. Let's get out and see our friends and neighbors, take in some music. It's what life's all about. All right, that's it from me for now. John Angus McDonald from The Truth. Thanks for tuning in to Generation Next Radio on 94.9 The Rock. We'll catch you next time.

Hey, tomorrow it's a Motley Crue one-day giveaway for July 22nd at RBC Amphitheater. And still, it's a Journey one-day giveaway. Final pair up for grabs now for the final Frontier Tour show at Scotiabank Arena on November 4th. 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Shove it off to 855-432-ROCK, and we could be shoving you some tickets to see Journey in the next couple of minutes. 855-432-ROCK, 432-7625. 94.9 The Rock.

Lucky on Demand. Just say, hey, Siri, play Craig Venn and Lucky on Demand. And she does it. It's so easy. 94.9 The Rock.

0: 94.9 The Rock, TTA's Rock Station with the Tragically Hip. And new stuff from Dexter and the Moon Rocks. And our one-day giveaway recipient, Cecil Cruikshank. Or is it Cecil Cruikshank from Oshawa? Gets tickets to see Journey in November at Scotiabank Arena. And we wrap up the week with another one-day giveaway tomorrow. Motley Crue tickets for the Carnival of Sins tour with the Crue, Tesla, and Extreme at the Amphitheater on July the 22nd. We had Phantom Rebels wake up on Generation Next Radio with John Angus McDonald. He's in town, and well, at least at Whitby Ribfest at Victoria Fields in Whitby tomorrow night with the Trues, and back tomorrow night for Generation Next Radio as well. And I'm Lee Eckley with Valley, Pearl Jam, and Fall Out Boy, all coming up.
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0: 94.9 The Rock, GTA's Rock Station. That's new stuff by Valley. It's called Vending Machine. I'm Lee Ackley. Yeah, we mentioned our Motley Crue one day giveaway tomorrow. And if you go online, you can score more concert tickets for Styx in Chicago at the Amphitheater on July 28th. And before that, Death Cab for Cutie on July the 19th. The Rock app, sign up for free stuff. You never have to sign up again. And the Sox coming up later on, and we've got some Rush and Metallica next.
1: 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Also, keep it clean, because getting nasty on this one is like shooting fish in a barrel.
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This weekend, they'll finally start to make up for those postponed dates in Dallas-Fort Worth, then off to Chicago and Toronto for four nights in August with Rush. It's 8:52. 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

0: GTA's Rock Station, 94.9 The Rock with Volbeat from The Rock Randomizer. Good pick. I'm Lee Ackley. Film Buffs, the 2026 Toronto International Film Festival, will open with the world premiere of the biopic Being Human, organizers just announced. Also, an acclaimed 2020 memoir of the same name, the Apple film from director Sean Hader, follows the life of Judy Human, a prominent disability rights advocate, and is set to star Ruth Madley alongside Mark Ruffalo. TIFF will run this year from September 10th to 20th with a slate of films for its 51st annual to be announced on August the 11th. Last year's fest featured over 200 titles, as well as the North American or world premieres of some of the following year's buzziest releases, including Guillermo del Toro's Frankenstein. TIFF.org for all the information, and the full program will be announced on August the 11th. Ed the Sock is coming up at midnight. Candlebox and Finger 11 on the way. Pierce the Veil and 3 Days Grace as well.
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Sure. It looks like we didn't plan anything to play right now. Because we didn't. The Rock Randomizer. 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

0: 94.9 The Rock, GTA's Rock Station. Great tune by Pierce the Veil. So far, so fake. World Cup action earlier today. Quarterfinal game between France and Morocco. The French have a clean sheet in these World Championships. Beat Morocco 2-0 this afternoon. Tomorrow, another quarterfinal game. Spain and Belgium. And the Blue Jays are off. Last series before the All-Star break starts tomorrow night in San Diego.
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Up at Rama on the 19th, 3 days grace. It's 9:33. I'm Leland Eckley. 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
1: It's going to be at the Empire Theater in Belleville on July the 25th. 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

0: 94.9 Rock, GTA's Rock Station, Triumph. And Classic Rock Sunday, Jeff Woods back this weekend from noon until 6 o'clock. And I'm Lee Eckley. Here we are. It's Thursday night. And there's a perception around these parts. I guess when I say these parts, I mean North America. The perception that interest in electric cars is waning. And while that might be true around here, around the world, nothing could be further from the truth. The category continues to grow. Global EV sales increased by 20% last year. 20.7 million sales, accounting for 25% of all car sales worldwide, 1 in 4. So, yeah, the U.S. numbers fell 4%. Actually, I just saw some numbers the other day. Tesla sales are up this year or up in the last year. But overall numbers fell 4% last year due mostly to the end of tax credits. But in Southeast Asia, India, Latin America, and India, all those countries posted rapid growth. And that's thanks mostly to cheaper Chinese cars. Over the past 5 years or so, the global EV market has been rapidly transforming from a niche into a mainstream industry thanks to plunging battery costs, aggressive emission standards, and an influx of affordable models, mostly from China. And we're going to be getting some of those here soon, I guess, eh? Back in 2022, and ever since, sales have doubled on a year-by-year basis, and now another milestone, a healthy, explosive 20% jump in the last 12 months, accounting for a quarter of all automotive sales across the globe in 2025.
1: It's time. Time to... Yeah, that brings back memories. Strutting down the street in leather pants and a studded belt with Motley Crue blasting from the boombox on my shoulders. Yep, those are the days. 94.9 The Rock brings you Motley Crue and the return of the Carnival of Sins with Tesla and Extreme live at RBC Amphitheater Wednesday, July 22nd. And you've got a shot to snag up a pair of tickets. 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And be ready to text Motley to 855-432-ROCK. If you're the ninth texter, you'll be off to catch Motley Crue live with Extreme and Tesla at RBC Amphitheater. 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
8: Cut my life.

sunny with the chance of showers, maybe some thunder tomorrow. High 28 degrees and 21 right now. 94.9 The Rock, GTA's Rock Station. 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

0: Toronto traffic is the worst in North America.
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there at Whitby Rib Fest last year. And tomorrow night, our buddy John Angus McDonald and his band, The Trues. A couple of tickets left at the Rock.fm.

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1: The Trues play Whitby Ribfest on July 10th, and Widemouth Mason is at Rockstalgia July 11th at Orono Fairgrounds. 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
2: It's five hours of talk, tunes, and tomfoolery. And now, from my studio, it's me,

for this Thursday edition. And I'm sure that anybody who knows men, I guess over 40, certainly over 50, and men themselves, that at a certain point in time, a man's metabolism slows down. So you wind up packing on a little bit of weight that because your body's just not processing it as efficiently as it used to. And then, and that's sort of something that people understand. You know, a little spare tire, ha ha ha, stuff like that, dad bods, things like that. But there's something that is not talked about often, which is that at the same point in time, your body decides it's not enough to burden you with weight around your midriff and possibly moobs, you know, man boobs. Also, on some men, hair starts to grow in places it never grew before. Now, this isn't like puberty, because everybody knows that's coming. And it's not uncommon to have sprouts down there entering manhood. What I'm talking about, hair that sometimes grows from the tip of somebody's nose and their ears. And I don't understand what makes this happen. I also don't know how common it actually is, because I believe most men will shave that away from, like, their nose or their ears. And every now and again I see somebody with hairs growing out of their nose, like out of the tip of their nose, not the nasal cavities. Though sometimes I see people and they've got, like, one long nasal hair just hanging, just there. And it's like, do you not own a mirror, for crying out loud? You just want to, like, cut it off right there. Not the hair, the nose. Anyway, this is of that kid. So I see sometimes guys who just let the hair on the bulbous part of their nose just grow. And I find it somewhat gross. No, not somewhat. I find it gross. Is there anything say that you've given up on life anything more than that? And certainly, if somebody is partnered in a romantic partnership type, and a guy lets that happen, unless the partner is into that kind of thing, it's being very inconsiderate. That I see far less than hair from the ears. It sprouts along the ridge of the ear. It comes from inside the ear canal. Some have lots, some don't. A lot of people... Well, a lot of men, there's grooming tools for that kind of thing. But every now and again, you run into somebody who doesn't avail themselves of that. And I have a hard time understanding it. Like, when they're really old, I understand. The reaper's coming. You don't got to make yourself look good for a date. But there's a guy I know. I guess you could say he's a friend. He's really a friend of a friend who wound up being a friend only because I can't tell my actual friend I don't even like this guy very much. He's not bad, but I wouldn't want to hang out with him. Anyway, see him from time to time. And every time I see him, he's got hair growing mostly around the ridges of his ears. And it's distracting because he is clean shaven otherwise. He gets regular haircuts. And sometimes when he gets a haircut, I'll notice some of the hair around his ears has been, like, trimmed but not removed. So it's not like the guy is just letting himself go completely. But for some reason, he is comfortable with having his ears, like, his face is normal, but his ears look like Chewbacca. And it's very distracting. I have a hard time looking him in the face because my eyes invariably drift to those wisps of hair that are blowing in the wind. And my wondering, like, dude, please, if not for you, for us, for me, can you just get a Gillette disposable razor and do a little friggin' grooming? Like, I don't understand it. Like, he knows that it's there because it gets somewhat trimmed when he gets a haircut. But he doesn't go all the way. And I don't understand. And so I'm wondering, should I, as a quasi-friend, take him aside and say, hey, listen, dude, your ears, they're freaking me out. Like, should I do that?
because there's probably other people who don't like the look of it either. Who knows? People may be avoiding him because, you know, they don't. His ears kind of at times look like, you know, the ears of the Mogwai, you know, the gremlin character from Gremlins. Like, sometimes it's like that. Not the whole ear, just sort of like the ridges and stuff, forests coming out of the inside of his ears. It grosses me out, and I'm wondering whether it ought to be a service to him that I let him know quietly that I find it disgusting. Now, maybe not. Maybe I wouldn't approach it in that way, but I'm. Am I the only person that this bothers? It distracts me, too. Because I'm just thinking, I know you know that hair is there. Why have you left it? Like, why? The rest of you is groomed. Why? I don't understand. I am bewitched and confused and ensorcelled by the whole thing. So what do you guys think? Should I tell this individual? Anyway, I digress. It's time for the Nighttime Neighborhood 9. The first 9 songs played on this show are commercial-free, as requested by you, my nighttime neighbors, at 855-432-7625. Now, again, also, with the hair, I'm not talking about occasionally one of the little one will sprout up or somebody doesn't catch it all the time. I'm talking about full-on, like, Barbie hair, like, okay, I'm not talking about like a little bit. I'm saying a lot. Like, he's part Sasquatch, but only parts of his ears. Okay, I don't know what the rest of him is like, but that's what I can see. All right, anyway, what was I saying? Oh, yeah. So you send me the name of some songs that you like. You include your name or how you'd like to be referred to on the air. And if you have a greeting or a shout out, I will pass that along for you, unless I determine it is unsafe for radio, even at this hour. All right, starting us off, Virginia would like to hear Greta Van Fleet, Heat Above. And I would only play Greta Van Fleet because a nighttime neighbor asks. Otherwise, I try to nuke that stuff because lots of you don't like it. Christy would like to hear Rage Against the Machine, Gorilla Radio. And we start off with Tammy and LaMob, Pink Floyd, Young Lust. 855-432-7625. Send in your requests.

9 The Rock GTA Sock Station with me, Ed the Sock. How about that? It's the all-night show live for Thursday. All right, let's. I have all the songs, by the way, right now for the Nighttime Neighborhood 9, so thank you for that. So let's carry on. Though the discussion of ear hair, OG Jeremy said that I should tell the person that the ear hair is very, very distracting, that it would be a service to him. Triple T was talking about nostril hairs, and that there was a guy they knew growing up who they called Spider Legs because the nostril hairs are just that prolific. And he said also I should tell the guy. I think you guys are telling me to tell him because you're setting me up for something that's going to be unpleasant. And Big Smoke has contributed the following to the discussion. Ear hair bad. Nose hair itchy. Thank you, Big Smoke. He's obviously reading from the gospel according to the Incredible Hulk. Okay. Let's carry on, as I was saying. Sherry gave a detail about her some hair on her body that she takes care of. You know what? Just no. I had to read it. You don't have to know. Though it would get taken care of with that pedicure that she asked Triple T to pay for, and he said he would, but Sherry so far still has not furnished where this will be taking place. Like her choice of pedicure parlors. Is that what they called them? I don't know. OG Jeremy wants to hear Blue Oyster Cult, Cities on Flame with Rock and Roll. Jim would like Pantera, Cowboys from Hell. And, this is a nice one. Doug from Maynooth and his wife, Cindy, I've discovered are very kind people. And he sent me a picture of a golden retriever that they adopted today from the Bancroft Dog Pound. He says that the dog was just found leashed or tied to the outside of the dog pound. And they adopted this poor dog, who they've named Sam. Or I don't know if the dog came with the name Sam, or they named it in any case. There's so many people out there now who unfortunately just don't have the money to look after their pets. And I can't even imagine the heartbreak of, say, having to part with a member of your family for financial reasons. I can't even fathom it. Especially if you're a family with kids. What that does to the kids, I can't even, as the kids say today. So it's very kind to provide this dog, Sam, with a new home. Sam has the look in the picture, very smiley, serene face that, if you can read dogs, is saying, you are very nice people. What is going on? Sam will settle in. And I'll tell you this about cats and dogs that I have taken in off the street or adopted from certain circumstances. They never forget. They never forget who saved them. And it's a bond that never goes away. So, good for you, Doug and Cindy. As you all know, I have a soft spot for animals. People is a case-by-case basis. They would like to hear, appropriately, Nazareth, Hair of the Dog. And I'm playing that now. Again, I have all 9 songs. Don't send any more requests.

0: organizer. That was Joe's first confrontation with the law. Naturally, we were easy on him. One of our friendly counselors gave him a donut and told him to stick closer to church-oriented social activities.
1: All right, 94.9, The Rock. Damn computer thing broke down on me again. Went crazy. The audio software that I record the show with just went nuts. Just started, like, opening up files on its own. It was insane. And then once it finally stopped opening up all these files on its own, it paused and then completely crashed. So whatever I recorded so far tonight is I'm going to have to get it off the logger. Because I don't... No, we don't employ, like, some burly guy in one of those lumber jackets. That's not the kind of logger we have here. No, the logger is... It keeps audio records of everything that goes on the air for... I don't know how long we have to keep them for. I know we have to keep them... I don't know if it's 30 days or whatever... And that's in case somebody complains. There's a copy of the what was said, and it can be looked at. So I have to get it off there and bother poor Patrick for that. And of course, once I send him an email, and it starts with "Hello, Patrick. I heard you took."

0: who he hangs with. Hang on, now I have to look. Is it? Who is it? Now he's driving me crazy. Moose. Okay, sorry, Moose. Moose's deck now again has Rich on it, and Rich complains that I always play Moose's requests before his, and that would be because Moose, his request comes first in order, and then he gives me Rich's. It's just the way that it works, first come, first served. And Moose wanted to continue that tonight, except Moose requested a song we don't have. So instead, only Rich gets his request tonight, which is Live Lightning Crashes. But we're starting off with we're closing off the final three with a request from Sean number 5. He would like to hear Tool 46 and 2. And there's a reason for that. He would like to dedicate an
1: fuck you
0: to Mike at DNR because he needs it. In case you didn't hear that, Mike at DNR.
1: Fuck you!
0: All right. And that's the end of the Nighttime Neighborhood 9. Feel free to call. Let's just have some more fun.

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0: hurts when I need you. This life is more than just a read-through.
1: The Rock, the all-night show. Ed DeSock here. Who this?
2: It's Carl, man.
1: Hello, Carl, man. What's going on?
2: Well, I'd like to apologize there for the last night, the other night. I got to admit, I got home in the morning. I had to work the next 12-hour shift, so I got snappered. So if I was a complete ass, I understand.
1: All right. Well, I mean, the call you're referring to, you were a complete ass, but I didn't put it on the radio because I won't play calls from people who are so drunk that they're insensate. I don't find it funny, and so I didn't play it. Now, here's what I'm wondering.
2: Well, I appreciate it.
1: Okay. Here's what I'm wondering. Carl, here's what I'm wondering. Yeah. You came home from work. You were facing another shift of 12 hours, correct? Is that what you said?
2: Yeah, yeah.
1: So why, if you have 12 hours work coming, why did you get...
2: No, it was the 12 hours the next night.
1: How much time was there between the time your shift ended and the time the next shift started?
2: 24.
1: Oh, all right.
2: Well, I worked the night shift, okay. And then I went in for the overtime on the day shift.
1: Okay. I understand, Carl, having a few drinks to take the edge off, but when you get fallen down drunk, I really don't understand the appeal of that, because then you wind up making an ass of yourself, and you got to call me on the radio and apologize. And I mean, really, draw the line somewhere and say, okay, this is good. I'm feeling good now. I don't need any more. Good thought?
2: What? I thought you hung up on it.
1: No, Carl, I did not hang up on you. All right, Carl.
3: Hi, Ed.
1: Hi, Christy. How are you?
3: Good.
1: Good.
3: I'm looking forward to the concert tomorrow.
1: Oh, is that the concert you're going to with Sherry?
3: Yeah.
1: Is that the...
2: Yeah, what
1: is,
2: thanks, Ed. All right, I haven't had a moment. All right. Where she's not talking with Sherry. She's talking to her right now. All right. And this has been going on for like 2 days.
1: All right. Well,
2: I can't even get over the edge was.
1: I connected the two of them because Christy had an extra ticket that she won for the concert and you can't go. What happens after that? I accept absolutely no responsibility for.
2: No, this has become a freaking friendship.
1: What?
2: What
1: a terrible thing that it has become a friendship.
2: Well, it's okay. You know, I mean, I don't mind it, but it's kind of quick.
1: Carl, if Christy starts bugging you for an ice cream sandwich, that means Sherry has had a bad effect on her and you need to do something. But until then, I think you're pretty safe. Carl, do you have a song you want to hear?
2: I got to admit, buddy. Listen. This is going to sound ridiculous, but would you double it? Because I heard, what was the guy's name? Joe, that did Cowboys from Hell?
1: What, the request for Cowboys from Hell?
2: Yeah, man. Can I double?
1: What do you mean by double? It sounds like you've already had a few of those.
2: Okay. You got I'm Broken? By Pantera. That will actually set up the last 3 days of my life.
1: Yes, actually, I do have that.
2: All right. Awesome one, man.
1: Carl, Christy, may the force be with you, okay? Bye-bye.

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5: 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Who this?
6: Why did you wait so long to answer your phone? Are you thinking up excuses for why you put me in this situation? I got a jealous boyfriend now, and I'm going out with Christy tomorrow. And he's like, ugh.
5: Hi, Sherry.
6: Oh, my God. I'm all stressed out now.
5: Why are you stressed out?
6: And you're worried about Christy and ice cream sandwiches when, what's his name, Carl, is like,
5: I don't think you have anything to worry about, Sherry. Just don't go back to her place for a nightcap. You might want to not be there when Carl's there. Not because he's violent or anything like that, but he tends to go on a bit.
6: Well, by the end of the night, I may want a nightcap. I may want to go on and on. But I don't know. We'll see.
5: You've heard his calls. You don't even know how much I have to edit out of verbal diarrhea. Do you really think there's any circumstance where you'll want to subject yourself to that?
6: No, but I'm scared now. He's going to stalk us to, the Truth concert.
5: No, he's going to be... Sherry, first of all, he's going to be working. That's the reason he can't go to the concert with Christy. So, no, he won't be stalking you. Secondly, does it seem like he's capable of any ninja-like antics in surveilling you?
6: Yeah, you're right.
5: All right, you calm down now?
6: Oh, my God. So my blind date now has a crazy ass boyfriend who's jealous of a heterosexual woman going to a concert his girlfriend.
5: I don't think he's jealous. I think the problem arises from the fact that he likes to talk a lot. From what I'm hearing in his calls, he likes to talk a lot to Christy, at Christy. And if she's on the phone with you, he can't spend that time talking at her. And the cat probably leaves the room when he gets going. So I think that was the only possible source of his distress. And I'm sure everything will be fine. I think Christy will enjoy a night out with someone who isn't Carl.
6: Well, so for my safety, I asked Peter, the one with, Peter Puber, if he would chauffeur us. And it's like, yeah, just in case I wanted to escape from Christy. And I even told Christy, if you want to escape from me, Peter will drive you, home. But now Peter has demands.
5: What are his demands?
6: He wants a free ticket so he can come too.
5: Well, that
6: and
5: no, That doesn't happen. Like, you can't just demand a free ticket. A pair of tickets were won on one of the station's contests. You can't just demand a ticket.
6: Yeah, but for our safety, for Christy and I, you know, our safety, you know, I just thought maybe you would do that for us.
5: I don't have any control over that. And we're talking about Peter. So just tell Peter, yeah, you'll get him a ticket. And when you get there, say, Peter, I need you to stand over here, and I'm going to go get you that free ticket. And then you and Christy just go to the concert. You'll find Peter still standing there at the end of the night.
6: Okay, but he does have another demand, and he wants a T-shirt. An extra large, extra large.
5: Wait, what kind of T-shirt?
6: A 94.9 or a sock T-shirt, and Christy wants a hat, and I might want a hat. And
5: All right. You know what? You're getting a free ticket to see the Trues, a free ticket to see the band. And you start with that Peter wants something in compensation for being your chauffeur. And now it's spreading that now you and Christy have demands. And if I don't give you, like, if I don't submit to these demands, what are you going to do? Not go to the concert? You have no leverage.
6: Oh, no. I'll go, but I'm going to, like, freak out in front of the 94.9 band. I'm going to make a big scene, and Peter's going to be on the ground, you know, crying, and I don't know what Christy's going to do, but probably steal the T-shirt.
5: Probably run like hell.
6: Anyways, I'm just saying, it's turning into this big, like, story now. Peter wants this. Christy wants that. Carl, I didn't even know she had a boyfriend. Carl doesn't want her to talk to me.
5: Hold on. How did you not know? Almost every phone call Christy makes, it's with Carl.
6: I don't really listen to every show. I listen to your digression, and then sometimes, you know, okay, a lot of times I shut it off.
5: All right, Sherry. But somehow, you listened long enough to hear one of her calls where Carl was there, and she said she needed someone to go to the concert with her because her boyfriend, Carl, couldn't go. You heard that call because you responded to it and said, I will go with Christy. So you did hear a call where she talked about her boyfriend, Carl.
6: No, I just listened to all I heard was she needed somebody to go to the concert. I honestly didn't hear the Carl part. I blocked that out.
5: I don't know how you can not hear the Carl part. Anyway, okay, so go have fun.
6: Oh, sure. Okay, thank you. All right.
5: Bye.
6: Not be safe or anything, just go have fun.
5: I want you to, I have to say be safe? What are you, a four-year-old? Of course you're going to watch out and be safe. If I don't say be safe, are you going to just be reckless? And actually, even if I say be safe, is it going to in any way govern your behavior? No.
6: It'll just make me feel that you care.
5: Oh, Sherry. All right, Sherry. Be safe, okay?
6: Thank you. Okay, bye.
5: Bye. Two calls in. I'm freaking exhausted.

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0: 94.9 The Rock, the all-night show at the Sock here. Who it is?
1: Who it is? It's Jorge.
0: Oh, is this your Batman voice again, or is this your Jorge voice?
1: Oh, it was the Batman voice.
0: Why did I do that? Why did I lead you there? What am I thinking? What's going on, Jorge?
2: Hey, at the Sock, remember me? It's Tay. I wanted an autograph from you. I still haven't got it.
0: Tay, oh, that's right. You're Jorge Tay. You're Jorge's girlfriend, right?
2: Yeah.
0: Wow, that's still going on?
2: Oh, yeah, of course.
1: Give him a
0: So, I'm guessing no better prospects have passed by?
2: Don't say that. Come on now.
0: I know. Don't. I know. I said the quiet part out loud. All right. Yeah, you will get, you'll get your autograph, Tay.
2: Okay, I appreciate that.
0: You're welcome.
2: How are you doing, Ed the Sock or Mr. Sock?
0: You can just call me Ed. That's fine, Tay, okay?
2: I was told.
0: You were told? What? Does Jorge give an etiquette guide? And why, if so, why doesn't he follow it?
2: I just want to say I heard earlier, I have no nose hair, so...
0: That's not a problem women tend to have. Listen, Tay, Tay, okay, Jorge, shut up in the background. Don't tell her what to say. If you want to talk, talk, but don't hang around in the background. So, Tay...
1: He's using his Batman voice. Oh,
0: can someone tell me how Greg is doing?
2: Oh, not amazing, but he's alive.
0: Okay. I know, that's hilarious. Is he healing? Like, is he getting better? Is he going to come out of the hospital? What?
2: Yeah, he's healing. He's getting better, and he's getting out of the hospital.
0: And how many toes does he have left?
1: Seven.
2: Seven?
0: All right, well,
2: seven.
0: You know what that means? That means that Greg can't count to 20 anymore. All right. So is that all you called about, Tay? You want to request a song?
2: No. Okay. Can you play a Nirvana song?
0: We have a lot of Nirvana songs. Huh?
2: Lounge Act?
0: Lounge Act? Is that what you said?
2: Yeah.
0: Yeah, I'll play that for you.
2: Okay. Thank you very much.
0: All right, Horton Tay. Talk to you later.
1: Hey, Ed, before you hang up.
0: Oh,
1: one more thing.
0: What?
1: It's General D, bitches.
0: Okay, Jorge, what made you decide to have me stop the show, like stop hanging up and moving on so that you could say that? What do you think that actually accomplished?
1: I have no idea, but I'm using my Batman voice at this lock.
0: Have you ever heard of a performer named Marcel Marceau?
1: Yes, I have it.
0: Okay. Can you use his performance voice from now on?
1: I can try to, if that's okay with you.
0: Do you know what Marcel Marceau is famous for?
1: Voice impressions.
0: No, he's famous because he's a mime and doesn't say anything. Can you do that for me?
1: I'm working this in it.
0: What?
1: I want my girlfriend to hear this. You got to use that sound effect every time I call you.
0: Oh, you want the sound effect?
1: Yeah.
0: All right.
2: Is
0: she listening?
1: You can hear it, Ed.
0: All right. Here we go. This is what he's requested to hear. Jorge, here we go.
3: Sphincter. Sphincter.
0: There you go.
1: What about the sphincter and bumhole sex, Ed?
4: I'm Gawa.
0: Okay, thanks for calling, you Nudnik. I'll talk to you another time. Bye.

0: Building excitement, one eargasm at a time. Yeah, listen longer. It's better when they're in multiples, apparently.
1: So much for the sex appeal angle.
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0: All right, people, prize envelope contest time again. 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
5: My therapist had told me that I needed to go to AA meetings, but I wasn't sure whether I wanted to go because I didn't want to be an alcoholic. That was not what I wanted to grow up and be. I didn't want to go to AA, but I did, and it wasn't what I expected by any means. It was friendly. I could feel it. I mean, I could feel the happiness. It's really great.
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Cone from Sum 41 here to tell you about what's happening on my show, Cone's Cave, this Sunday at 7 p.m. If you're a fan of punk and early classic hardcore, this week is for you, as my guest is Brian Baker. I'm doing part two with Brian Baker. Brian Baker plays in Bad Religion, Minor Threat, Dag Nasty, Fake Names, the list goes on. In part one, we talked a lot about Bad Religion. In part two this week, we're going to dive deep into his days with Minor Threat and Dag Nasty. You won't want to miss it. You're found in the underground band this week as a punk band from Ontario. They are called Among Legends. Tune in this week. An amazing playlist is to be had. Let me tell you. Sunday, 7 p.m., Cone's Cave, my show right here on 94.9 The Rock.

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next song. And now, let's decide, smash or trash. Alrighty, let's do it. Let's select the song. Is it a smash or is it a trash? You guys will be the deciding factor. A little program note I feel compelled to add. You only get one phone call per night. So anybody who has already had a phone call tonight that I received and that I played, don't call again. I'm not answering the phone, because if I answer the phone, that means somebody who hasn't had a chance to call in will get pushed to the voicemail or whatever. They'll lose their chance. One call a night. That is the limit. I hope the people who I'm talking to are listening and not just continuing to press redial. Okay, let us move on from that little bit of business. The band tonight is a Vaughan, Ontario artist. So that's kind of like a paisan for Triple T. The artist's name, well, this is not his real name, but his artist's name is Chris Nine, N-I-N-E. And I'm going to play one of his songs, the one I've selected. We have a few of them in the digital library. I'm going to play the one I've selected. You guys tell me if it's a smash or if it's trash. You can't vote until 90 seconds of the song have played. You don't have to vote until the whole song has finished. The artist is Chris Nine. The song is The Rage. Smash or trash?

0: that is Chris Nine, an artist from Vaughan, Ontario, and the song you just heard is called The Rage. Is it all the rage, or are you raging because you wish I hadn't played it? In other words, smash or trash. Make your vote known now through text 855-432-7625 while I play... This is not a lot of music. Okay, you know what? I'm going to play two commercials, then I'm going to play a Smash graduate, one that I love because it's hilarious, by the Vandals called My Girlfriend's Dead, and then we'll come back and I'll do the tabulation for you.
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1: 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Who knows? You just might be the greatest discovery of our generation. You know, let's give a little love to the dude that created toilet paper, though. I mean, right? What's that? Toilet paper was invented in 1857? No shit. 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
0: Alrighty. It is time to reveal what you guys thought of the song from Chris Nine, The Rage. Well, all right, let me just take a final look at the tote board. Let's see. Okay, I have a winner. A decision. And you decided that the song is a... trash. Even Triple T voted against it. Okay, on with the show.

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0: 94.9 The Rock, the all-night show. Getting through the night. Leanna Kersner helps us do that. She is a peer counselor and host of the podcast It's Not Therapy. Hello, Leanna.
1: Hello, Ed.
0: So we're going to talk today about a subject which is people-pleasing behavior. Right. Can you explain what that is?
1: There is no official diagnosis of people-pleasing. It is a colloquial term. But basically, a people-pleaser is someone who puts the needs and opinions of other people over their own. And, you know, they really struggle to say no or set boundaries.
0: All right. Let's dig into that. Why would somebody put the needs of other people over their own?
1: Well, sometimes because they've been grown up in abuse.
0: I should first point out, we're not talking about parents who will sacrifice for their kids.
1: Well, but a good parent says no sometimes.
0: Well, yes. All right.
1: If a parent never says no, they're seen as overly permissive.
0: Because they are.
1: Right. An adult is, you know, you're at work and you're really exhausted and someone says, hey, can you stay late? And you say yes, without even thinking about it, even though, like, no, you're exhausted, right? Oh, let's come out and party again. You really don't want to, but you go and you're hungover again.
0: And that's because you don't want to say no. Why?
1: Well, there are different reasons for different people. And like I said, if you grow up in abuse, a lot of people assume that you say no, there's going to be some sort of attack on you.
0: Right.
1: There's going to be some sort of guilt trip or, oh, you're so ungrateful. Right. You're such a bad kid. That was the environment I was raised in. At work, the euphemism is not a team player or difficult. You know, women may not want to get labeled the B word. I've heard a lot of guys say they people please because they're afraid of getting accused of being an abuser.
0: So now, it boils down to an insecurity matched with self-preservation.
1: Well, there's also a socialization element to it, that we value altruism as a culture, right? Being given of spirit. And that's great. But you do a nice thing because it's a nice thing. The example I used on the show is somebody buys you a coffee once a week at work and remembers you ordered. That's a nice thing, right? Like, what a nice person. When it comes time to do a project or something like that, you're like, I'm going to want Ed. Ed buys me a coffee every Friday, right? That's one scenario. That's just being nice. That is not people pleasing. You are not doing anything but doing a nice gesture for someone. And I highly recommend that. It actually helps boost mood, right? Just doing nice things for the sake of being nice.
0: Okay.
1: If, say, someone buys a coffee for someone every day and then they start getting passive aggressive, and then the person starts saying, it would be nice if someone bought me a coffee for a change. And then they stop buying the coffees. All of a sudden, the coffees stop coming. That's the mark of a people pleaser, right? They were doing something going, I'm going to do all these nice things with nobody asking me to, but so that other people will do a whole bunch of nice things for me. And that's what proves I'm a good person. And when they don't get it, they feel disappointed and rejected.
0: Well, I'll say this. If somebody were to buy me a coffee every single day, right, I would start to feel obligated uncomfortable, to be honest with you.
1: And that's what you end up doing. You end up returning the gesture. You ever had one of those people, they do something nice and then they sit there and they wait for you to do something back?
0: Probably.
1: You do it begrudgingly, but you spend less time with that person instead of more because it's an obligation. When you must do something, when you need to do something, there's no space to want to do something.
0: It removes a degree of your agency, as they say.
1: Right. And that's why the people pleaser gets kind of resentful. I've worked with a lot of men who had partners, or especially ex-partners, who were people pleasers. You know, the relationship started out great. She was so considerate. She was so attentive. And more and more and more, she started getting less so. And then she started getting bitter. And then it was, you don't do this or you don't do that. And the guy was like, what the heck is going on? It was people pleasing, you know?
0: Yeah. Well, I mean, people pleasing is up there with I think we've talked about this before, but my experience, people pleasers are always the nice guy in the crowd. Right. The one who never has an objection to anything.
1: Right.
0: You can razz them as much as you want. They just go along with a smile. They never indicate anything is wrong until they do. And then it's a massive explosion of everything that has been stewing in that cauldron of resentment in them, because they people pleased. They didn't wind up feeling pleased. And so they blow up. Some of it is just some things I will sometimes just nod and go along with because it isn't worth me entering the conversation. Like engaging in it.
1: Oh, sure.
0: I don't consider that people pleasing. That's
1: no
0: discretion.
1: No. Well, because you don't expect, you know, you don't feel like there's going to be some horrible thing befall you if you don't agree. You know, saying nothing is not agreement.
0: Well, you know what I agree on?
1: What?
0: That this has been good and interesting and valuable, but we have to stop and do other things for the show. So. Yeah.
1: We just got into this. I'm planning on doing an entire show on people pleasing so that it's, you know, clear, because it is a big topic, sort of what it is, what it isn't. It's not, I've canceled on them the last three times. I should really go this time. It's, I feel like I need to or else, right? It's an inability to say no.
0: All right. Leanna is a peer counselor, host of the podcast It's Not Therapy, available on all podcast platforms. Thanks, Leanna.
1: Thanks, Ed.

0: you're only a day away from more of this.
1: If you have not seen The Trues, and I have seen them many times, they're amazing live. It's so much fun. So we learned this morning, John, that Bonnie Tyler passed away. You know, Total Eclipse of the Heart?
2: Oh, yeah. I didn't know that.
1: I want you to weave in Total Eclipse to the Heart. The ladies will be weeping.
2: Well, you know what? My brother, Colin, the lead singer, he is like a massive fan of that song, and I don't think he's probably not heard this yet either. He's probably still sleeping, to be honest. But
1: that's
2: something that he will. I think he'll very much at least attempt that.
1: That is funny.
2: We'll see how it goes.
1: Oh, that'd be great. You just turn to Colin and you just say, "Turn around, bright eyes," and boom, you're in.
2: Done.
1: All right. Very good.
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1: 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It looks like we didn't plan anything to play right now. 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

0: you know Tool, the band?
1: Yeah.
0: Well, I've been trying to find everything about, like, their new album, and I can't find anything.
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0: Swear I heard it on the station.
1: Yeah, probably misheard something that was said on the station. Like, I don't know, maybe Eckley was talking about how he got a new Tool or something like that. Why is that funny? 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
7: 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Ed the Sock here. So, you probably noticed, if you check out The Rock's social media, TikTok, YouTube, Instagram, Facebook, you'll see that I put up some stuff. I feature some Smasher Trash winners. I put up their video, their music videos and stuff to give them some attention. I put up some ha-ha jokey things, and I put up my review of the Supergirl movie, not this past week, but the week before. And I thought, okay, so I'm putting it up there, you know, away it goes. And I didn't really check on it. And I checked on it today. And let me just give you a sense of context. If, I can probably pop up the stats so I can take a look. The average thing, like on Facebook, if we get like about 3,000 views on something, it's a big deal. Occasionally, like I got 13,000 on, there was 13,000 on something else. Anyway, I checked out, and today I discovered that my Supergirl review has had 90,000 views. 90,000 views and hundreds of comments. I didn't read the comments. I don't give a rat's ass what these people have to say. Support me. Like, agree with me, great. Don't agree with me, I don't care. I gave my opinion. I had no idea. Like, this is, I think, the biggest social media response to any of The Rock's social media channels since I've been there anyway. So, you know, in my fourth year, this is just huge. And, like, what? It was a, okay, yeah, there's a lot of social media conversations about the Supergirl movie, which, as I've told you, I thought was a really good movie. And, I look at the popcorn meter on Rotten Tomatoes, which is what the audience who saw the movie thinks, because I'm more interested in the opinions of people who paid to go to the movie to get entertained than I am the opinions of people who get paid to go to the movies to find flaws. They're very different. So I'm more interested in, okay, these people chose to go to the movie. They were hoping to get some entertainment out of it. Did they? Oh, 76% said they did. Okay, this I care more about than these other idiots who make their bones by finding things to criticize. And besides, they don't even pay to see the movies. They get paid. It's a job to go to a movie. I'd like to get paid to go see movies. I would like that. Who's going to give me that job? Anyway, that's another story. But yeah, 90,000. That's kind of crazy when you think about it. Like, Canadian TV shows, if they're lucky, will get 90,000 views on a day when maybe someone's been shot at or something. Like, it's mind-boggling just how far-reaching social media can be. And you can never predict what's going to hit and what's not. I would never have thought this thing was going to be something that captured people's interest enough to watch it and comment. So, yeah, just kind of threw me when I saw that. And I don't know why I shared that. I had something else I was going to say, but quite honestly, my head got a little spun around tonight. There's been a little bit of drama with the phones that you guys aren't aware of, and I'm not going to give you details, but when people persist in calling several times, like, you know, 13, 14 calls in a row, especially if it's somebody that's already had a call aired on the show, you know, in the night, you get a bit crazy. The phone's constantly ringing. It's like, I'm not picking it up because you got your one call. And if I pick it up, like I said earlier, that means someone who's trying to call who didn't get a call earlier doesn't get through. So, yeah, I was like, just, it chipped away at my nerves, I'm telling you. Speaking of which, I have to go take out the recycling, the green bin. I took out the blue bin earlier because it's very noisy, but I haven't taken out the green bin. And I don't know why I'm bothering to tell you this. I want to go to bed is what it comes down to. I got so burned out, three calls in a row off the top of the show that were, like, insane and draining. There was the call with Christy and Carl. There was Sherry's call. There was Jorge's call. It was just, can somebody just call and have a nice conversation with me? Thelma, where's Thelma? Thelma, are you out there? I haven't heard from you this week. I was thinking about that earlier. I'm worried about our friend Thelma, because Thelma usually sends in a text about, you know, requesting a song. So Thelma, if you're out there, please send me a text to let me know that you're out there and you're doing okay in Newcastle. I know you became a celebrity out there since I did that video with you and put it up on Facebook. I'm just hoping that, you know, nobody has been untoward toward you. Is that how it goes? Untoward toward you? Untoward you? I don't know. I just hope your celebrity status hasn't caused you any issues. So if you're out there, Thelma, text me. All right, enough. How bad did you wipe out?
2: Well, my leg is effed.
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0: Rock Randomizer, when we turn off the algorithm thing and go for absolute unplanned spontaneity. 94.9 The Rock. And here we go! All right, everybody, I've had a night. I'll tell you, craziness going on here with the phones. Craziness, I tell you. Insane. So, my head is spinning like a lathe. I got to take it easy after I take out the green bin. But you know what? I'm actually looking forward to that as a breath of fresh air. Maybe I'll say hi to whatever wildlife is out there making residence in my garage or wherever else on my property. So if you guys are driving home now from work, get home safely. If your day is just beginning... Cock-a-doodle-doo to you. I'm at the sock. I'd rather be a smart-ass than a dumbass. I plan to be back tomorrow at midnight. Why don't you plan to join me? And now, Thelma, I hope you're doing okay out there. Say goodnight for us.
1: Bye-bye.
0: L'chaim, everyone.

0: be blunt here, not Emily. I'm talking facts. Crown Lands is a band you have to see live, period. Exclamation mark. Nah, I love being right. 94.9 The Rock brings you Crown Lands The Apocalypse Tour with support from Dreamland, Friday, November 6th at the Biltmore Theater in Oshawa. 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

0: Everlasting, what it's like. 94.9 The Rock, GTA's Rock Station. It's your pally, Craigie, and the lucky will turn on Monday. We're heading into the weekend, and it's an exciting Friday, too, because we've got the Truce tonight at Whitby Ridfest, and looking forward to that. If you've never seen the Truce, oh my, oh my, oh my, what a show. Good times had by all. Craigie even does a little shuffle. And some more humidity today. Okay, we got to deal with that. But it looks like the weekend's going to be really nice. Like down into around 26, 27, humidity will disappear. But then we get punched right in the face with it again come Monday.
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0: 94.9, The Rock. That's where we are. That's right. Wallflowers and One Headlight. It's at 519.
1: It was a great example. Another time for us to play the game. Well, at least we're not this dude. A high school gym teacher got arrested last Monday. Called the cops to tell the cops that he called the cops that he got arrested. To tell them the hooker he just hired stole his money. Yeah. It's not good on a Monday.
2: That does happen. Mm-hmm. It does. It happens a lot more than you think. It's like, yeah, I'm doing something illegal, but oh, I'm just so mad at this chick.
1: Yeah,
2: I'm so mad. The hooker stole my money.
1: And the hooker took his cash on a Monday morning. Police showed up, and when he told him his story, he had paid the prostitute $100 for some services, and she ran away. So they arrested him and said, well, listen, you're soliciting a prostitute.
2: You're a John.
1: Yeah. Which, by the way, when I become prime minister, that's done and done.
2: Wonderful.
1: The oldest trade in the world will be legalized. Okay. It'll be taxed up the wahoo.
2: Oh,
1: no. You want to pay? You're going to pay, but you can have it. And I really honestly believe if it's all done properly and safely, I've got an idea. I'm opening like a 6-star brothel.
2: Okay.
1: I mean, you can go there, a lonely dude or a woman. There will be services on both ends.
2: Yeah.
1: And you can go and have a nice dinner, almost like hiring a high-end prostitute, right? Mm-hmm. She looks great. You look great. You have a dinner together. It's very nice. You can have a full evening. There will be shows and things to do. You know, you get your cookies. She has her cookies. Everybody goes home happy. Mm-hmm. What's wrong with that?
2: I think it would cut down on human trafficking, too.
1: Yeah, well, there's something.
2: You know, you wouldn't be forcing people. You would put, you know, the sex workers kind of in charge of their own stuff. I see nothing wrong with that.
1: I'd get your vote then.
2: Yeah.
1: Okay, my second, I got a bunch of platforms.
2: Okay.
1: Second platform is pickup trucks are outlawed unless you actually need them for a business. You cannot be a soccer or hockey mom and own a pickup truck. Outlawed.
2: I don't know many hockey moms who own pickup trucks. My husband has a pickup truck, which he needs for work. He would get a permit.
1: He would
2: but
1: get a
2: if
1: permit.
2: If I drove it, I would be thrown in jail.
1: You would be going, you'd be made to be a prostitute. That's how you have to pay your fines.
2: Now we're back to the human trafficking. Yeah,
1: that's right.
2: That's
1: okay. I got some things I got to work out.
2: Yes.
1: Free pizza Fridays for everybody?
2: Yes. On board with that. All not right. with the human trafficking.
1: For working families.
2: Yes.
1: How great would it be to know that every Friday, a free pizza?
2: Beautiful.
1: Yeah. I like that. I got other stuff too. I used to have like braless Wednesdays, but that one was when I was younger and more immature.
2: Yes.
1: I'm past that now.
2: No, can't do that now.
1: No, we can't work.
2: No,
1: that
2: people
1: way.
2: Would get hurt.
1: Yeah. And if you wore a bra on Wednesday, you're into the prostitution as well. So anyhow, for sure the prostitution, number one on my platform, number two, the banning of pickup trucks. Unless you are like an undersea, if you got like an undersea welding job, or you're a farmer, or as your husband does, working within warehouses and factories and stuff, I get that. And a permit will be easy to get.
2: Yeah.
1: We're not going to make you jump through hoops.
2: But if I take his truck to go down to the, because his car is parked behind mine, I got to go to the grocery store and pick up bananas. I'm going to the
1: brothel.
2: Going to the brothel.
1: We just got to come up with your brothel name. What was your first pet and the street you lived on growing up?
2: Checkers.
1: Yeah.
2: And Livingston.
1: Checkers Livingston will be your prostitution name.
2: Terrible.
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0: Yeah, nobody wants to do that. Forget it. I don't like to get undressed right now as it is. Hey, it's 5:30. Katie in for Lucky. What's going on? We're going to find out in 30 seconds.
1: 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It's 0% interest for a full 2 years. So get to know Joe. 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
2: Major roads moving pretty well this morning. Just some overnight construction wrapping up. Traffic tip anytime. Text keyword traffic to 855-432-ROCK. A suspect is facing assault charges after a TTC bus driver was attacked. It happened at Wilson Station on Wednesday evening. The bus driver was taken to hospital. Peel Police investigating after a body was found in a burning shed in Brampton. The blaze was put out last night. Police are looking into the circumstances surrounding the incident. The latest job numbers are coming out this morning. Economists are expecting Canada's unemployment rate will hold steady. The jobs report will be the Bank of Canada's latest major look at the state of the economy before making its next interest rate decision next week. The Kawhi Leonard trade is on hold. The NBA is looking into the LA Clippers to see if they circumvented the salary cap rules. The Raptors have said they're going to wait for the investigation's outcome. France is off to the World Cup semifinal for a third straight time, beating Morocco 2-0 yesterday. Jays had the day off. They will visit San Diego tonight. Mixed sun and cloud today. Chance of some showers. Risk of a thunderstorm. A high 28 with the humidity going to feel like 34. Today, partly cloudy. Chance of showers. Risk of a thunderstorm. Again, a low 19. Right now, it's 20. I'm Katie Stoller. 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
1: Shine Down with Coheed and Cambria play Coca-Cola Coliseum July 13th, and Jack White is at RBC Amphitheater July 14th. Muse is coming up at RBC Amphitheater July 15th, and Billy Talent will be at RBC Amphitheater on July 18th. There's so much more. 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

0: New music from Theory, or Theory of a Dead Man. I'm not quite sure, because they were Theory of a Dead Man, and then they just became Theory, which I kind of liked. Mm-hmm. And now, with the new music on our music sheets and in programming, it once again says Theory of a Dead Man. So I don't know what's going on. But either way, we'll see.
1: I like Theory of a Dead Man.
0: Do you?
1: I do. I do enjoy. I enjoy the band, but if you just said Theory, it wouldn't automatically enter my brain that it's Theory of a Dead Man.
0: Yeah, I think it was their way of trying to redevelop themselves. There was a period there where they really started doing like some kind of really low, like The Bitch Is Back, and like there was about four or five songs, I Hate My Life, but they were all just very simple kind of silly songs.
1: Yeah.
0: And then I think they thought, okay, we got to get out of this circle. And so they thought, I don't know, I never spoke to anybody in the band about it, but maybe they thought that kind of routine, if they wanted to be more, I guess, mature or something, just going with Theory might work. But anyhow, yeah, maybe it wasn't helping to sell as much. So who knows? It is 5:41. Your pals, Craig and Katie, Lucky returning on Monday. Lucky in a golf tournament. And I was just praying all day that it would start pouring. I just wanted
1: yesterday or today?
0: Yesterday.
1: Well, your prayers were answered.
0: Oh, but later in the day. Like, we got some sprinkles, but it was supposed to start at like 1 o'clock. And that would have been like right in the middle of his first round at this very poshy course. And I was just like, I have my voodoo doll out. Praying to the rain gods. And then it really came down about, I don't know, 3:30 or so, something like that.
1: Yeah.
0: Yeah. So anyhow, and he's out again today. But I think maybe rain holding off until this evening. So he'll be fine. It's always fine in Lucky's world.
1: Oh, it is.
0: It is always good. We should always keep this in mind, certainly since COVID, and we were all very aware of washing our hands. And I think that a lot of people certainly have slipped in that area now that we've gotten kind of back to normal in a lot of ways and just back to being the pigs we always were. If you want to, excuse me one second.
1: That's okay. Don't worry. Wash your hands. If you're going to cough, go wash your hands.
0: No, it's just the froggy throat. Mm. I got to get off the oxygen lung that I sleep with every night. Anyhow, if you'd like to reduce your chances of getting sick, here are some things you can do. After touching these objects, you should always wash your hands. Touch screens and pin pads like ATMs. Ordering on a tablet at a restaurant or a coffee shop. Or doing self-checkout. Yeah, you go to a lot of these newer medical centers now, and it's all pay parking.
1: Yes.
0: And you don't think about it. First of all, that drives me crazy. I can go to my dentist, my eye doctor, all sorts of different places, free parking. Somehow these doctors need help. Anyhow, so now you don't even think about it because now you're in a medical center where people are coming in and out. There's urgent care.
1: Yep.
0: So they're sick. Everybody's touching those keys.
1: Yeah.
0: Ugh. Anyhow.
1: Gross.
0: Yeah, it is really gross. Grocery cart handles, a lot of different hands touch those things every single day. And some of those hands are unwashed, have been handling raw meat, or have been taking care of sick kids.
1: Yep.
0: Yeah, or a combination of all three.
1: A lot of the grocery stores, too, now have like the sanitizing wipes right at the front where they're like, we know this is disgusting.
0: Yeah.
1: Please wipe yourself.
0: Yep. No, it's a good call. I mean, I know I am guilty of dropping the ball occasionally, but I do try to be aware of it. And your phone, you take it with you everywhere you go, and it's picking up germs all along the way. From the bathroom, the gym, you name it, chances are you're not cleaning it often either. So just keep the handy wipes around or get your hands on a bar of soap every now and then. Why not a bar of soap? Bar of soap, so gross. Especially in the shower. Remember when you were younger, you'd go in. Be just sitting there in a clump of kind of water and a hair or two. Yeah. It's rather gross.
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1: Major roads moving pretty well this morning. Eastbound on 401, the express, that's closed for construction just east of Mississauga Road to the 410. Other than that, not many issues to pass along. Traffic tip anytime. Text keyword traffic to 855-432-ROCK.
0: Oh, rock mornings on a Friday. Enjoy the weekend as much as you can. The weather's supposed to be great, so enjoy that. Coldplay now on the Rock.

0: the world.
1: Coldplay, Viva La Viva. I believe that's what it is. Something like that. Welcome to Rock Mornings. 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Or we can just give them to you. So later this morning, you are going to hear a Motley Crue song. And when you do, you text Motley to 855-432-ROCK. And the ninth text will get those tickets. So we'll be doing that. Coming up, we're going to find out what days of the year hangover cures are most searched.
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0: Your Sultan's of Swing in Dire Straits. I've always thought of myself as a Sultan of Swing. Yeah, I have. Nobody else thinks it, but I do. It's 6 o'clock. Katie's going to tell us what's going on in 30 seconds.
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3: Major roads moving really well this morning. Overnight construction pretty much wrapped up. Traffic tip anytime, though. Text keyword traffic to 855-432-ROCK. A TTC bus driver is recovering after a violent attack. Toronto police were called to Wilson Station on Wednesday and a suspect was arrested at the scene. The driver suffered non-life-threatening injuries. Four people facing charges after a firearms investigation in Ajax. Police seized two handguns, ammunition, and a replica firearm after executing a search warrant. A Toronto community housing complex set to reopen 18 years after flooding and mold forced its closure. The Toronto Community Housing Corporation says tenants, with priority given to families with children with disabilities, could move as soon as August, with rent set at 30% of a household's income. The Kawhi Leonard trade is on hold. The NBA is looking into the LA Clippers deal to see if they bypass salary cap rules. The Raptors have said they will wait for the investigation's outcome. France is off to the World Cup semifinals for a third straight time, beating Morocco 2-0 yesterday. And Jays, they had an off day yesterday. They're going to visit San Diego tonight. Mixed sun and cloud today. Chance of showers, risk of a thunderstorm later in the day. A high 28, feeling like 34 with the humidity. Tonight's partly cloudy. Chance of showers, risk of a thunderstorm, a low 19. Right now it's 20. I'm Katie Stoller. 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

0: Yeah, if you're going to get killed, I'd prefer you kill me fast. You, Katie?
1: Yeah, fast.
0: Yeah, let's get this over with. Like, bullet in the back of the head, don't even see it coming.
1: Perfect.
0: Yeah. Well, why drag this out? There's no point, really. 608, welcome to Rock Morning. Mornings. Strength. The word strengths is the longest word in the English language containing only one vowel letter.
1: Oh.
0: The E. Strengths. Yeah. Zach Braff and Lauren Hill grew up in the same neighborhood in New Jersey, and she even went to his bar mitzvah.
1: Oh, I did not know that.
0: There you go. There are 21 people who have 7 physical keys that control the main database behind the entire internet.
1: Oh.
0: They're spread around the world, and the keys are all in safety deposit boxes. It's more complicated than just this, but this is kind of the simple description of the security system for the entire internet. So, feel secure there.
1: I don't feel secure. No, I feel like that's a very small number of people.
0: That's
1: like,
0: right. Google sees the biggest spike in people searching for hangover cures on January 1st. Of course, that's after New Year's Eve. And November 1st, the day after Halloween, is second.
1: Okay.
0: Yeah. The CIA had to approve every episode of the FX show, The Americans, about Russian spies living undercover in the U.S. just to make sure they didn't reveal classified information.
1: Very cool.
0: Yeah.
1: I didn't know it was that accurate.
0: Yeah. Most people have 2 intestines, and in the word intestines, every letter appears exactly twice. So you got the I, and then another I. You got the 2 N's there. You got the 2 E's, right?
1: Yeah. Yeah, I'm doing it in my head right now.
0: 2 S's. Yeah.
1: Interesting.
0: Huh. Well, we got 2 of those and 2 of the letters. To keep kids from cheating on their university entrance exam, Uzbekistan literally shuts off the entire internet in the country on test day.
1: Oh, my goodness.
0: Yeah, not messing around. Corona didn't have to pay to have their beer featured in the Fast and Furious franchise. The producers just picked it because it fit the vibe of the characters. The free product placement has been worth at least $15 million to Corona.
1: Oh, I bet, for sure.
0: I do enjoy a summer Corona.
1: Oh, yeah. My husband likes a Corona with a little lime. Yeah.
0: Yeah. Now, here's a little trick I learned years ago, but you got to have some real skill with it. So you take the lime, you shove it in the bottle. All right. Then you put your thumb over the top of the bottle, and you just gently tip it upside down so the lime goes right up to the bottom, right? Because a lot of times it just gets stuck kind of in the rim or right at the top. I know that's fine, too, because when you drink it, you're getting that taste of the lime going through it. But you let it go up, and then you slowly bring it back down because of the carbonation. Mm-hmm. It's going to spray. But then you just slowly lift your thumb off the top.
1: Oh, see, you know what? That's a good tip because I know when I'm getting my husband a Corona, I do it in a cup. And
0: right.
1: I take the lime, squeeze the lime out, put it in the bottom, and then pour the Corona on top.
0: Okay, all right.
1: Because I can't be bothered to shove limes in there. But right. I will try that.
0: Try it. Yeah, it's good. When you get your husband a Corona, you are a fine lady. Disney's Pocahontas originally had a role written for John Candy. He was voicing a turkey named Red Feather, but the character was cut after his death.
1: Aww.
0: I just read his book. It's terrific. The documentary was great.
1: Fantastic,
0: But wasn't enough footage of him.
1: Mm-hmm.
0: I think that there was just a lot of stuff hidden. And a lot of just kind of, he was the greatest. And he was amazing.
1: Mm-hmm.
0: But the book really delves into his darker sides, too, because we've all got our moments.
1: Yeah.
0: And I thought that was interesting. Fireball Whiskey was originally developed as part of a line of flavored schnapps by Seagram in the mid-1980s.
1: Oh.
0: Do you like Fireball?
1: Oh, yeah. Mm-hmm. Don't mind it.
0: Nope. Fireball shot and a beer. James Bond was almost named James Secretan.
1: Secretan.
0: Now, well, I think I'm probably saying it in kind of a wrong way because it's supposed to have some sort of French, like Secretan or something like that.
1: Secretan.
0: Something like that, okay. Yeah. But then they just went with James Bond because nobody on this side of the world would be able to say it right.
1: Yeah.
0: And saltwater taffy. Actually, I say really, I don't know that I've had it in a very long time. Saltwater taffy isn't made of any seawater. It got the name when a candy store was flooded in 1883 and the owner offered saltwater taffy for sale. People liked the name. It stuck.
1: Oh.
0: Yeah. So now share that with the kids. They'll love it.
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1: Northbound on Warden, the ramp to the westbound 401. That's closed because of a collision. Other than that, major roads moving pretty well. Traffic tip anytime. Text keyword traffic to 855-432-ROCK. 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
0: I'm also 3 doors down. Get it right now. Kryptonite, GTA's Rock Station, 94.9 The Rock.

0: 94.9 The Rock, Three Doors Down, and Kryptonite, 620. A lot of people are upset and suing some airlines because they paid a little extra for a window seat to expect a window, mm-hmm. and all they got was staring at a wall.
1: Oh.
0: Because sometimes, you know, even with the window seats, sometimes depending on how they line up with the windows, sometimes you only get like a little bit of the window in front of you. I remember we were flying to New York and we were landing at JFK so that we could see, you know, Manhattan as you come in. And so I don't know how I screwed this up, but I screwed it up good. So I made sure I was getting a window seat, but that had happened to me exactly. But my problem was I was so far to the back of the plane that I didn't even have a little bit of the window in front of me.
1: Oh.
0: So I was just, there's Manhattan. Same thing happened to me going to Vegas. I was on the wrong side and couldn't see Vegas from the sky. So anyhow, there's a bunch of people now suing airlines for this. And it seems to be moving forward. Now, a lot of aircraft, as I just said, the layout is meant to be that way. They can't all have windows. And a lot of airlines are set up this way. So soon you'll see airlines will update their website to warn customers when a seat doesn't actually come with a view. And then you got a heads up on that. As I'm aging now, I'm more of an aisle guy anyhow.
1: I can only fly on the aisle.
0: Yeah. That's
1: it. I cannot.
0: Yeah.
1: I can't do middle. I can't do the window. I need to be able to get up and leave. Again, where am I going? You're in the sky, but.
0: At least you can get up and walk around, stretch your legs.
1: Yes.
0: Yeah. Or if you need to get to the bathroom, you don't have to be climbing over people. Mm-hmm. So, yeah. Yeah. I'm good with the aisle. Thank you very much. The only problem you ever get with that is when the cart comes down and smacks you in the elbow. Hit your foot.
1: I'd rather that than the claustrophobia of being in the window seat.
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0: yourself some pumped up kicks. Foster the People, 94.9 The Rock, GTA's Rock Station. We've got a Motley Crue tickets for you this morning. That's right. When you hear the Crue, and you will, you're going to text Motley to 855-432-ROCK. And the ninth text will be off to see Motley Crue with Tesla and Extreme RBC Amphitheater on Wednesday, July 22nd. So The show is going to be July 22nd. So stick around for a Motley Crue song and a reality check coming up for Taunton Trades Limited.
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3: Northbound Warden Ramp to the westbound 401, that's closed for a collision. Other than that, major roads moving well. Traffic tip anytime, text keyword traffic to 855-432-ROCK. 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A person is facing assault charges after a TTC bus driver was attacked. It happened at Wilson Station on Wednesday. The bus driver was taken to hospital. Peel Police investigating after a body was found in a burning shed in Brampton. The blaze was put out last night. Police still looking into the circumstances surrounding the incident. A diarrhea-causing parasite that infected more than 1,200 people in Michigan has not spread to Canada. Public health officials in Michigan say the source of the outbreak is still unknown and the number of people getting sick from the parasite is unusual. No outbreaks are currently being investigated in Canada. The Kawhi Leonard trade is on hold. The NBA is looking into the LA Clippers to see if they bypass salary cap rules. Raptors have said they're going to wait for the investigation's outcome. France is off to the World Cup semifinals after beating Morocco 2-0. And Jays, they had the day off. They're going to visit San Diego tonight. Mixed sun and cloud today. Chance of showers. Risk of a thunderstorm. A high 28. Feeling more like 34, though, with the humidity. Tonight, it's partly cloudy. Chance of showers. Risk of a thunderstorm. A low 19. Right now, it's 20. I'm Katie Stoller. 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

0: 94.9 The Rock, GTA's Rock Station. Welcome to Rock Mornings. That's your porn star dancing. I don't need to see a porn star dancing. That's not what I'm looking at a porn star for. I want the couch dancing. Sure. That's one thing, but I don't want to see them up there just doing the hustle. The bump and grind, as they say. Yet more stuff. It's never ending. From the Tay-Tay wedding.
1: Oh.
0: Yeah. Some numbers. 5 million to 10 million renting Madison Square Garden, including several days for load-in and load-out, plus infrastructure to transform the venue. 5 million minimum on decor, floral arrangements, draping, and carpet installation. 2.5 million to 3 million catering and logistics for around 1,100 guests. Mm-hmm. But I heard there's been a bit of a problem with the food because the night before they had the reception dinner or whatever, the night before
1: rehearsal
0: dinner. And it was in an upstairs restaurant or something. So less people, of course, more intimate. That was fine. But then on wedding day, they literally had like buffet lines.
1: Oh, okay.
0: And, you know, Steven Spielberg, no, not lining up in a buffet. And I guess it was taking forever and there wasn't enough seats for everybody at like tables. So, you know, there's always something that goes wrong. And the number 15, way over 15, is the number of beers Jason Kelce had that night.
1: Oh, so he had a slow night then.
0: Yeah, he also called the wedding great and a good time, as much as he can remember.
1: Yes.
0: Another story about Madison Square Garden that is floating around is very strange. Of course, with the wedding, they've been in the news quite a bit. But hackers exposed a talent database kept by the arena that labels celebrities and other important people based on their risk factor. It also notes whether or not they're gay.
1: Oh.
0: Which is weird.
1: Very strange.
0: A celebrity's risk factor appears to be based on public behavior, including social media posts. And often you get a bad rating because you've been critical of the arena and teams that play there.
1: Okay. Well, I know they're very like specific about who can sit in so-called celebrities row, right?
0: Right, right.
1: Like, especially during, you know, the Knicks, you know, playoffs and stuff. Yep. They were very like, you had to be like a fan and you had to have certain things to be able to sit in celebrities row.
0: Yeah. Yeah. Fat Joe, who's a huge Knicks fan, is labeled a medium risk because of his association with fellow rappers. Lily Allen and her ex David Harbour and country singer Morgan Wallen are also medium risk celebs. Knicks supporter Edie Falco, Tracy Morgan, and Ben Stiller are considered low risk.
1: Yes.
0: Tracy Morgan would be a high risk. It's not messing around. Somebody getting pregnant in here. And many hip hop stars, rap stars are high risk. And rapper Little TJ was banned from the Garden because he got into a fight there. So,
1: okay.
0: Make sure you're not on that list. Now, I thought once Canada was out of the soccer that I was just done with it.
1: Okay.
0: I thought, good, it's over. I can get back to sleep. But I see now Saturday, Norway and England at 5 p.m. So I got to put on my England do-rag.
1: Do-rag?
0: No, I got a do-rag.
1: Okay. I'd like to see that.
0: Yeah, I got Maria's got an Italian do-rag and I got that one. Other TV stuff this weekend, episode 3 of Larry David's Life, Larry and the Pursuit of Unhappiness. It's very good.
1: Is it? I've seen the, it looks bizarre. I've seen the ads. I have not watched.
0: He just replays a characters from famous moments in American history.
1: As Larry David?
0: Well, you know it's Larry. No, he'll be playing that actual character.
1: Oh, okay.
0: He had Jerry Seinfeld on with him in the last one. It's good. And he brings on a lot of different co-stars. On HBO Max, the streaming premiere of Stephen King's The Long Walk, starring Philip Seymour Hoffman's son, Cooper.
1: Oh.
0: Huh. As a guy trying to survive an annual contest where 100 men are forced to walk until one of them is left alive.
1: Jeez.
0: Mark Hamill is the guy in charge of the death squad. And, of course, lots of tennis with Wimbledon if you want to see stars. I mean, outside of the tennis stars, but, I mean, the celebrities. They like to go to England for that.
1: They do.
0: Yeah. Who Wants to Be a Millionaire returns this month with new pairs of celebrities competing to win the $1 million charity. Jimmy Kimmel will host that. Ben Affleck and 31-game Jeopardy champ Jamie Ding are going to join up. Seinfeld, Jason Alexander, and Wayne Knight will team up.
1: Okay.
0: Brad Paisley and former Dodgers star Clayton Crenshaw will get together. Speaking of Larry David, him and his daughter Cassie. Jesse Eisenberg and Paul Giamatti.
1: That's an odd combination. Yeah. I like it, though.
0: Michael Keaton and John Lovett. I love that. SNL duos include Colin Jost and Michael Che.
1: Okay. Yeah.
0: And Will Forte and Taryn Killam.
1: Oh, very
0: nice. Yeah. The new season of ABC's Who Wants to Be a Millionaire will be on Wednesday the 22nd. I like that. It's a good game show. Always like that. We had yesterday the story that Bonnie Tyler had passed away. It was on Wednesday in Portugal after weeks in the hospital. A statement was posted saying Bonnie's family and team are heartbroken to announce that Bonnie unexpectedly passed away last night in a hospital in Portugal as a result of an illness that she had been being treated for. She was back in May placed in an induced coma after undergoing emergency intestinal surgery. Her family announced mid-June that she was out of the coma but still unwell and in IC. Bonnie, of course, best known for Total Eclipse of the Heart.
1: Yes.
0: But she also had the hits It's a Heartache, I thought that was her, and Holding Out from a Hero.
1: Yes.
0: For a Hero from the Footloose soundtrack. Kevin Bacon, who referenced Footloose in his tribute, said, "One of the great voices of rock. I could not imagine chicken racing a tractor to any other song." It's a heartache. Turn around, bright eyes.
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1: Major roads moving really well this morning. No issues to pass along. Traffic tip anytime. Text keyword traffic to 855-432-ROCK. 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
0: How about some LP? That would be Linkin Park and the Emptiness Machine on the Rock.

0: Weezer and Island in the Sun, 94.9 The Rock, GTA's Rock Station on a Friday, and Katie in for Lucky. He returns on Monday. A sheriff's department in North Carolina is rolling out a humanoid robot that they plan to use for hostage negotiations. This should work out well.
1: Oh, yeah. That'd be great.
0: No problems. How long do you spend in the bathroom when you're on the toilet? Well, the doctor says an appropriate time to spend on the toilet is no more than 3 minutes at any time.
1: Okay.
0: My problem is the reading. I just enjoy the quiet of the bathroom.
1: It's I think it's a universal dude thing.
0: Yeah.
1: That it's like 45 minutes in there and you're reading or you're scrolling phone or you're
0: playing with your bits.
1: Yeah, playing.
0: Maybe. I know. Ladies, you go into the bathroom for whatever it is you got to do. You're in and out before the commercial ends.
1: Yep.
0: Yeah. A new study showed that when planning trips with friends and family, women are doing most of the work. Well, that's
1: shocking.
0: Typical.
1: Yeah. Shocking.
0: Yeah. A 4,000-year-old clay tablet is in the news because it's from a boy telling his mother that he didn't like the clothes she made him. People think this is the first documented case of child whining.
1: Oh.
0: Yeah. So she said, make your own damn clothes then.
1: Yeah.
0: Because they weren't playing 4,000 years ago. This is good. See, research is great. Science

0: is excellent. Researchers have developed a painless mouth swab that detects oral cancer.
1: Oh.
0: And it works with like 95.5% accuracy. The test uses a small brush to collect cells from your mouth, and you get results in less than an hour. The best part is that you don't have to have a biopsy, which means it's cheaper, less invasive. Well, of course, it's not. It'll be free here, but less invasive.
1: Fantastic.
0: Yeah, it's good. Now, sometimes science isn't good. They've identified the world's fastest spider.
1: Oh.
0: After testing 258 species. It's the huntsman spider. Luckily, it's native only to Australia.
1: Of course it is.
0: Yeah, that's right. They thought the fastest spider was going to be the Moroccan flick-flack spider. But the huntsman topped them all, reaching speeds of like 8 miles an hour, which is faster than most humans.
1: Ooh.
0: Yeah. So there you go. There's that. And animals. Oh, the animals are the best. A herd of donkeys. Gotta love a donkey. Donkey in southern Spain have become a highly effective wildfire prevention team by grazing on dry grass and brush around national parks. The work they do reduces the vegetation that can fuel dangerous fires, helping the area remain free of forest fires for nearly a decade.
1: That's amazing.
0: Yeah.
1: We need donkeys.
0: The donkeys are especially helpful because they can reach areas that normal machinery cannot.
1: Oh,
0: that's so great. Love it. You
1: got to get some donkeys.
0: Yeah.
1: Then.
0: Now, today's a special day because it's a kitten day if you like a kitten. It's pina colada day if you like a Friday with a pina colada. And it's French fry day. Now, we know, Katie, you love your potatoes.
1: Anything potatoes.
0: Yeah, you're a potato gal.
1: Is my favorite. And McCain came out with a survey of people's attitudes towards French fries. 68% of Canadians say double dipping a fry is a faux pas.
0: Oh, it's
1: Do you double dip a fry?
0: No. I will if it's my own plate, my own food. But if I'm sharing with... No, of course not.
1: Okay, here's one that I'm guilty of. 67% of Canadian parents admit to stealing fries from their kids.
0: When they're very young, Lucky used to always admit he'd eat his whole plate and then finish theirs.
1: Yeah.
0: Yeah. No, that's true.
1: Just steal a few fries. Yep. 39% of Canadians would share fries on a first date.
0: Yeah, as long as you're not Joey from Friends, you know.
1: Joey doesn't share food.
0: No, it's fine to share food. I think that's, you know, certainly if you're just having some appetizers and a drink on a first date, I think it's fine to share some food.
1: I feel like you need to discuss it before just going in and stealing somebody's fries.
0: Right.
1: 45% say talking with fries in your mouth is a dating red flag.
0: Talking with any food in your mouth.
1: We've
0: all had family members, usually kind of the grandparents and stuff, and you're always dreading Christmas or whatever that you're going to have to sit across from them and just get sprayed with their food.
1: Awful.
0: Yeah, it is awful.
1: The other thing they're talking about is weird fry combos. Now, in Canada, we're all guilty of the poutine, which is, worldwide a weird combo. Do you have any weird fry combos that you do?
0: For the longest time, I used to do like malt vinegar, salt and pepper, and ketchup.
1: Okay.
0: Because there was something salty about the vinegar and then sweet about the ketchup that was a nice combination. Always been a gravy guy on fries. That's not anything crazy. I did enjoy for a while dipping it in mayonnaise and mustard.
1: Oh.
0: Yeah.
1: That is strange.
0: It is good. And I'm a huge mustard fan. So any mustard going.
1: Okay.
0: You? What about you?
1: No, I love a poutine. I'm like Lucky. I love a poutine. I don't think I've dipped my fries in anything weird. Maybe like a hell of a good dip occasionally
0: is a
1: good time, but nothing out of the ordinary.
0: Put it on your baked potato.
1: Yes. Yeah. I got to put it on baked potato. Some of the weird combinations, people dip their fries in ice cream.
0: That's odd, but it probably works.
1: Yeah.
0: Salt and sweet again, right?
1: I guess so.
0: I'm going to admit two things that I know are not good. I'm not a huge poutine guy. I used to like them, but I get bored about halfway through. Once you're just down to fries and gravy. But I'm also losing my interest in French fries a bit.
1: Oh.
0: I love an onion ring.
1: Okay.
0: But the fries, I never finish them anymore. I get bored with them.
1: I'm coming to your house to steal your fries when you're done.
0: You can sit right beside me and I'll feed you my fries.
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7: Taunton Road, just east of Oshawa.
0: It's just after 7 o'clock. We're going to have some Motley Crue coming up this hour. When you hear it, you text 855-432-ROCK. You text Motley and you're off to that show, all right? So stand by for that. Katie in for Lucky. What's going on?
1: Southbound on the 400, the ramp at King Road, that is, the right lane is closed because of a collision. Other than that, major roads moving well. Traffic tip anytime, text keyword traffic to 855-432-ROCK. 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A TTC bus driver is recovering after a violent attack. Toronto police were called to Wilson Station on Wednesday and a suspect was arrested at the scene. The driver suffered non-life-threatening injuries. Four people facing charges after a firearms investigation in Ajax. Police seized two handguns, ammunition, and a replica firearm after executing a search warrant. A Toronto community housing complex set to reopen 18 years after flooding and mold forced its closure. The Toronto Community Housing Corporation says tenants with priority given to families with children with disabilities could move in as soon as August, with rent set at 30% of a household's income. The Kawhi Leonard trade is on hold. The NBA is looking into the LA Clippers to see if they bypass salary cap rules. Raptors have said they're going to wait for the investigation's outcome. France is off to the World Cup semifinals after beating Morocco 2-0. And Jays, they had the day off yesterday. They're going to visit San Diego tonight. Mixed sun and cloud today. Chance of showers, risk of a thunderstorm, a high of 28, feeling like 34 with the humidity. Tonight's partly cloudy. Chance of showers, again, have a risk of a thunderstorm, a low 19. Right now it's 20. I'm Katie Stoller. 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

0: Foo Fighters, Times Like These. It came out in 2003. Wow. And Oasis, Wonderwall before that. I just had something kind of gross happen to me. I was in another studio we have here, and we had this, I was looking for a pen to write something down, and I saw one sticking out below a piece of equipment. Mm-hmm. And I went and I grabbed that pen and I just grabbed it. And then, you know, you grab it from the top and then you move your hand down. And I moved my hand down and it was covered in some sort of sticky, gooey mess.
1: Ooh.
0: So I went right away and washed my hands and threw that pen out.
1: What was it?
0: I don't know. I lifted the equipment. It might have been something is melted under there.
1: Ooh, I don't want to know what it was.
0: It looks like it could be some sort of glue or a caramel candy.
1: Okay.
0: Yeah. We're hoping it's the candy.
1: Hopefully it's the candy and not some sort of weird bodily fluid. So many people use that studio too.
0: I know, but how would they get that under their own nose? I don't want to know.
1: Don't want to know.
0: No. Now, speaking of gross, if someone showed up at your house right now, well, you wouldn't be home to answer the door. But if someone showed up during the day, would the first words out of your mouth be, "Sorry, it's such a mess"? Most would be embarrassed if someone saw the current state of their home.
1: Well, it's hard for me to say because I'm not home and it's I've left the boys there to their own devices. So it probably is gross.
0: Right.
1: And I'll be cleaning up stuff. I just always go, you know, "Oh, sorry for the mess. We live here."
0: Yeah.
1: Like that's right. Like we actually live here. When I go to somebody's house, like impromptu, I'm never judging if it's dirty or clean or anything like that because people live there. Like it's, you know, what about you?
0: You still go to somebody's house impromptu?
1: Well, yesterday I had to go, my son was visiting a friend.
0: Oh, okay.
1: And I had to go to the house to pick him up.
0: Oh, okay. I understand.
1: And so first thing was, "Sorry, our house is a mess." Like that was the first thing out of their mouth.
0: I don't mind, and we're guilty of this, that there's just stuff scattered everywhere. Mm-hmm. But if we know people are coming over or if you showed up, and I hadn't like cleaned the toilet bowl, like it was a little dirty or there was, you know, toothpaste stains on the mirror or whatever. I would be embarrassed by that. But just to have scattered junk, you know, I'll usually, if we know we're having people come over, we'll move all the junk around and try to hide it in any space, cram it in any corner we can. Mm-hmm. Our youngest son's bedroom has become that. It's the place you throw stuff and then shut the door.
1: That's my office. Yeah. That's my office at home. It's just full of nonsense.
0: Yeah.
1: But at any given time, if you come to my house, there is going to be Lego everywhere.
0: Sure.
1: There is going to be Nerf darts everywhere in random places. And it's just, again, we live there. Yeah. So.
0: Empty scotch bottles. Wine bottles.
1: Of course.
0: The whole thing.
2: All right, people. Prize envelope contest time again. Listen, we all know what barbecue sauce tastes like. And Worcestershire sauce, hollandaise sauce, soy sauce, chocolate sauce, and tomato sauce. But what flavor is awesome sauce? 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
1: got a collision in Oshawa at Harmony and King. Also another collision southbound on the 400 on the ramp at King Road. Right lane is closed. Traffic tip anytime. Text keyword traffic to 855-432-ROCK.
0: It's Royal Otis and Who's Your Boyfriend on the Rock.

0: Jonas. Who's your boyfriend? Come on, Katie. Who's your boyfriend?
1: It's Lucky. It's Lucky.
0: After all the nights I spent outside of your house with my night vision goggles. Well, you can have them. He's all yours. If you're an Apple fan from way back when, from early days, someone noticed Apple now lists their original AirPods as vintage.
1: Ooh.
0: The AirPods, they're vintage now.
1: Gross.
0: And we're not talking about the old ones with wires. They mean the wireless ones that came out like way back in 2016.
1: Oh, no.
0: 10 years ago. They're vintage now. Are you an Apple person?
1: Yes. Yeah, I like Apple products. Like, it's not like I'm not like a super fan or anything like that.
0: But right.
1: I like the AirPods. Yeah. I've got, you know,
0: the phone.
1: The iPhone. And I mainly for work, too. It works with all my... You know, apps and stuff that I need for work. So,
0: well, I couldn't decide for the longest time going back to, it was a long time ago now, trying to decide between just PC and Android or Apple. And I hummed and hawed. And then my eldest, Daniel, who's pretty tech savvy, his theory was, and I guess it's the same to this day, if you get aboard with Apple, you've joined a cult in that you can't team it up with anything else. It's his own individual platform. Mm-hmm. Whereas PCs and Androids, you can mix and mingle with other things.
1: Oh, okay.
0: Whatever that meant, I don't know. So then we became Android and PC people. Then the other complaint always was about PC, that they crashed all the time. And they did have a habit of crashing, whereas Apple just didn't. So,
1: So
0: there you go. Anyhow, if you've got the 2016 AirPods, you've now got vintage. Apple considers a product to be vintage 5 years after they stop selling it. So it's really just their own definition. But it's weird to hear a term we associate with like antiques.
1: Yes.
0: Used to describe a wireless product. But there you go. You probably got some vintage Apple around the house.
1: Oh, yeah. I got some vintage Apple. I think I have like the first iPhone I ever got still. Like,
0: that's vintage.
1: That's very vintage.
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0: Semisonic and Closing Time, maybe one of the most confusing songs ever, because many, many a bar played that at closing time.
1: Yes.
0: You got to go. You can't stay here. It's not about bar closing. It's about childbirth.
1: Yes.
0: Yeah.
1: Yeah. Yeah. I've heard that.
0: Yeah. It's a good one. There you go. We need to get to a reality check. And then Jeff Woods is going to step by or stop by with a tune from his classic rock Sundays. And also remember Motley Crue before 8 o'clock. And when you hear Motley Crue, you text Motley at 855-432-ROCK. 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
1: Southbound on the 400, the ramp at King Road, a collision blocking the right lane. Other than that, major roads moving well. Traffic tip anytime, text keyword traffic. It's 855-432-ROCK. 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Ends October 30th. Who gives a shed? Steve and his sons do. Steve Sheds and Sons, Bloor, east of Simcoe, Oshawa. A person is facing assault charges after a TTC bus driver was attacked. It happened at Wilson Station on Wednesday evening. The bus driver is taken to hospital with non-life-threatening injuries. Peel police are investigating after a body was found in a burning shed in Brampton. The blaze was put out last night. Police are still looking into the circumstances surrounding the incident. A diarrhea-causing parasite that has infected more than 1,200 people in Michigan has not spread to Canada. Public health officials in Michigan say the source of the outbreak is still unknown, and the number of people getting sick from the parasite is unusual. No outbreaks are currently being investigated in Canada. The Kawhi Leonard trade is on hold. The NBA is looking into the LA Clippers to see if they bypass salary cap rules. Raptors have said they're going to wait for the investigation's outcome. France is off to the World Cup semifinals after beating Morocco 2-0. And the Jays, they had a day off. They're going to visit San Diego this evening. Mixed sun and cloud today. Chance of showers with the risk of a thunderstorm going up to a high of 28. With the humidity, though, going to feel closer to 34. Tonight, partly cloudy. Chance of showers, risk of a thunderstorm, a low of 19. Right now, it's 20. I'm Katie Stoller. 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

0: Gotta love it. 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
1: I found me a reason, so check me tomorrow. We'll see if I'm leaking. Push and push and push till...

0: Matthew Good Band. How are we? How are we doing? You know who's doing well, Katie?
1: Who?
0: Fella named Dalton.
1: Dalton?
0: From Roadhouse.
1: From Roadhouse?
0: Was that Patrick Swayze's character's name? I think so.
1: I don't remember.
0: Anyhow, Dalton is off to see the crew.
1: Oh.
0: Motley Crue, as they roll into the RBC Center or amphitheater. They'll be there July 22nd, along with Tesla and Extreme. I bet Extreme will do their ballads. It'll be lovely. We'll slow dance. It'll be great. We got tickets all day long for you on that, all right? So get ready for that. Congratulations, Dalton. You're off to the show. Don't start any fights. We don't need any trouble, okay? Yeah, there's that. Oh, and coming up, we're going to discuss the numbers that surround the Taylor and Travis wedding. They spent some dough.
1: Yeah.
0: You don't get Madison Square Gardens for nothing.
1: I know, but when you're talking about billionaires, it's like $5 to them, right? Like it's nothing.
0: Yeah. And plus they were very kind, I think. You know, I mean, you can write it all off in taxes, but to give $26 million to charities, that was kind
1: beautiful.
0: Of them. Yeah. Madison Square Garden also is keeping a strange list on guests who are going to be the celebrity pairs for a new season of Who Wants to Be a Millionaire. We've got more details on the passing of Bonnie Tyler, and it looks like there's going to be a lot of soccer this weekend. Go England!
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1: Eastbound on the 401, the collectors just east of Warden, there's a disabled vehicle blocking the right lane. Also have this crash still southbound on the 400 at the ramp at King Road. Right lane is closed. Traffic tip anytime, text keyword traffic to 855-432-ROCK.
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0: Creed in one last breath. 94.9 The Rock.
1: All right, a little more Tay-Tay stuff, and then we're probably about ready to wrap this up. They've figured out the wedding cost, and they figure they shelled out somewhere between $20 to $30 million. $5 to $10 million went to renting Madison Square Garden, including several days for load-in and load-out, plus infrastructure to transform the venue. They spent about $5 million minimum on decor, floral arrangements, draping and carpet installation. Could you imagine being the little florist around the corner? Hey, yeah, we're looking for about $5 million bucks, or say $3 million bucks worth of flowers.
2: Oh, yeah, yeah, sure.
1: I'll pull that together. $2.5 million, well, if you got that order, you would pull it together. $2.5 million to $3 million for catering and logistics for about 1,100 guests. And the number 15, my favorite number, by the way, but the number 15 is the number of beers Jason Kelce had on the wedding night, although they say it could have been way over.
2: Oh, it was way more than that, for sure, because that's a chill night for him.
1: Yeah, that's right. That's breakfast is what that is. So, all right. How long? Now, they bought a dog. Okay, so they got a puppy. Mm-hmm. But how long do you think it's going to be before they make their own puppy?
2: I don't know. I hope they do. I bet they'd have a cute kid.
1: Yeah, I mean, she's done with the Eras tour. She's probably going to settle down, have a honeymoon, do all of that. Who knows? Maybe she'll get knocked up right away.
2: I don't know.
1: Hmm. How long do we think this thing lasts?
2: I don't know. I like them together. I hope it lasts a long time. I think they're very good for each other.
1: Well, there's an album in her future about real hatred towards him. I would also say, and Lucky mentioned this, and it's probably not far off. He's probably got a couple of more years of football in him. Mm-hmm. And it'll be interesting then to see how it all plays out. If they're both just hanging around the house, or, I mean, I know she's got other business ventures, and so she's going to be busy regardless. But if he'll be just changing diapers and picking up dog poop,
2: probably not.
1: They got too much money.
2: And he's on the most popular podcast as well.
1: Well, right? He's got that. But what's that, once a week?
2: Yeah.
1: Yeah. I know, it's a lot to pull together, but still, compared to other things. It's very hard for a celebrity of her status. Like, if they do go the distance, and I hope they do. I don't wish any ill will. But there's a lot to that, you know, especially when, and maybe it's good she married somebody in a completely different profession. And his career, he's going to retire. I mean, even if it didn't last, he's got his own money. It's not like, you know, and I know they signed a prenup, but he's totally happy to do it. But I would be shocked, honestly, if it went the whole way.
2: We'll see how it goes. He had Colin Jost on his New Heights podcast, and it was really interesting because the two of them were discussing not being the most famous person in the couple,
1: right?
2: And how much they like that. Right.

0: So some of the people on this list, Fat Joe, who's a huge Knicks fan, is labeled at medium risk because of his association with fellow rappers.
1: Okay.
0: Lily Allen and her ex David Harbour and country singer Morgan Wallen are on the medium risk. Now, I don't know what the risk categories are, but Knicks supporters Edie Falco, Tracy Morgan, and Ben Stiller are considered low risk.
1: Yes, they always, they're very, Madison Square Garden's very particular about their celebrity row. That's the front row. Like, just because you're a celebrity doesn't mean you're getting right there. But right. I know Ben Stiller is a frequent guest there.
0: James Gandolfini would be very proud of Edie. He'd say, you stay low risk. We don't need the spotlight. Tracy Morgan, though, is not happy. He's, I'm high risk. I'm going to make a baby. Somebody's getting pregnant. So anyhow, that's another Madison Square Garden story for you. Here's a venue I've always wanted to go to. I almost had a chance once. Years ago, there was a station I worked for, and they were doing this contest where they would send you to two cities, either in Canada or America at the time. This is going back into the 90s. And occasionally, staff would get to, if there was an extra pair. And so I had signed up for, I think it was the Leafs and Rangers at Madison Square Garden. And then there must have been some like New York Giants or Jets game. So you'd be in New York for both of those. And I was so excited because I've never been. I've passed Madison Square Garden when you take the boat tour around the island. But yes. I've never been in it. Anyhow, we're about 2 days away. I can bring a buddy. Looking so forward to it. They put you up in a hotel, all of this. And at the last minute, my tickets got pulled because there was some mistake in the count. And I ended up getting Detroit.
1: Oh.
0: Then I ended up living very close to it. Which, Detroit itself, now the downtown core, is very lovely. But back then, it's no New York City.
1: Mm-mm.
0: No. Anyhow, Craigie loses again. Who Wants to Be a Millionaire returns this month. And a bunch of celebrities competing together. Ben Affleck and 31-game Jeopardy champ Jamie Ding.
1: Okay.
0: Yeah, well, it's good to bring a guy like that from Jeopardy. I assume his last name is Ding. A Seinfeld reunion with Jason Alexander and Wayne Knight. I think they played together once before. Brad Paisley and a former Dodger star Clayton Kershaw.
1: Okay.
0: Larry David and his daughter Cassie.
1: Okay.
0: This is a good one, I think. Jesse Eisenberg and Paul Giamatti.
1: That's very strange.
0: This will be fun. Michael Keaton and John Lovett.
1: Oh, I love him.
0: Yeah. Colin Jost and Michael Shea. And other SNL duos include Will Forte and Taryn Killam.
1: Yeah.
0: And Jimmy Kimmel hosting once again.
1: All right. I'll check it out.
0: Yeah. I record that one because I like it. I can answer some of those questions. I think if you and I played, you by my side, I think we could get to about $25,000.
1: $25,000?
0: Yeah.
1: Okay.
0: Maybe more. You're smarter than I am. If I was playing on my own, I'd probably... Could you imagine if you screwed up the first one for $1,000?
1: Oh, God.
0: What type of chips go into chocolate chip cookies? salt and pepper? Bonnie Tyler passed away. Katie told us this yesterday. She died in Portugal. I guess maybe that's where she's living. A statement was posted Thursday morning on her social media saying her family and team are heartbroken to announce that Bonnie unexpectedly passed away last night in a hospital in Portugal as a result of the illness that she's been treated for. I guess she had some major intestinal surgery and that hadn't gone well. They had put her in an induced coma and then she was in intensive care. And then she passed away at 75. Bonnie, best known for the power ballad, Total Eclipse of the Heart. Mm-hmm. But it's also it's a heartache. It's a heartache. Nothing but a heartache. And Holding Out for a Hero from the Footloose soundtrack. And there's been tributes pouring out. And Kevin Bacon from the Footloose movie said, one of the great voices of rock. I could not imagine chicken racing a tractor to any other song. Rest in peace.
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0: 94.9 The Rock, GTA's Rock Station. We need a reality check. We're going to get to that coming up.
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2: That is where you'll find our phone number.
5: Southbound on the 400, the ramp at King Road, there's a collision blocking the right lane. Other than that, major roads moving pretty well. Traffic tip anytime, text keyword traffic, D55432ROCK. A TTC bus driver is recovering after a violent attack. Toronto police were called to Wilson Station on Wednesday. A suspect was arrested at the scene. The driver suffered non-life-threatening injuries. A Brampton man convicted in the U.S. of running a drug trafficking ring across the border into Canada is being sentenced to 20 years in prison. He pleaded guilty earlier this year. Court heard he trafficked more than 500 kilos of meth and nearly 350 kilos of cocaine across the border. A Toronto community housing complex set to reopen 18 years after flooding and mold forced its closure. The Toronto Community Housing Corporation says tenants with priority given to families with children with disabilities could move in as soon as August, with rent set at 30% of a household's income. The Kawhi Leonard trade is on hold. The NBA is looking into the LA Clippers to see if they bypass salary cap rules. Raptors have said they're going to wait for the investigation's outcome. France is off to the World Cup semifinals for a third straight time, beating Morocco 2-0. Jays had the day off. They're going to visit San Diego tonight. Mixed sun and cloud today. Chance of showers. Slight risk of a thunderstorm. A high 28 with the humidity, though. Going to feel like 34. Today, partly cloudy. Chance of showers. Risk of a thunderstorm again. A low of 19. Right now, it's 20. I'm Katie Stoller. 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

0: Al Smith and Stargazing and the Red Hot Chili Peppers with Scar Tissue, 94.9 The Rock, GTA's Rock Station. I got a little scar tissue now on my nose. I look like a tough guy.
1: Yeah, you do kind of look tough.
0: I got a little bump over here. I went to see the ear, nose, and throat specialist doc yesterday.
1: Okay.
0: Oh, what a bit of a poop show that was. Bit of a cluster. Because when I had been in Emerge overnight when I fell, the attending physician in Emerge that overnight shift said to me as she was walking away and I was being discharged that they were going to send in a referral to a ear, nose, and throat specialist.
1: Okay.
0: And that was on the 23rd of June. And I waited a couple of days, heard nothing. Then finally I called their office and their voicemail. I mean, sometimes it can be really hard to get a hold of doctors. They are very busy.
1: Yes.
0: The voicemail says, you can leave a message, but we won't return the call if we got your referral. If we did not, we will return your call. Okay. So I wait. I leave my message. I wait. Nothing. Days go by. I'm looking in the mailbox. Nothing. Finally, I say, all right, I'm going to call them again, even though they say I don't have to. So I do. I call them.
1: Yeah.
0: Leave a message again. I go, look, it's, you know, like almost a week here, whatever. I need to get in and see this this doctor. And so the person, the assistant, called me back and said, we never got your referral.
1: Oh, well, why didn't they call you back? They said they'd call you if they didn't get it.
0: Exactly. And so she says, and she was very kind. She goes, here's your steps. You got to call this department at Oshawa Hospital, and then they'll transfer you back down to emergency. You tell them that story. They're going to have you on file. They'll look it up. They'll send it over. Okay, perfect. Great. Thank you very much. So I go through those steps, and they send it over. And I go to my family doctor yesterday. I spend more time in a whippy health clinic than my own house. I go there, and he had it as well. And I thought, okay, great. We're good to go. I just got to wait for the letter. Well, it turns out that so much time had passed that now that referral was kind of out the window.
1: Expired?
0: Expired. Has to be redone. And in such a way, well, I didn't know this at this point, but then this other ear, nose, and throat specialist assistant calls me and says, I'm so-and-so from so-and-so, and I'm so sorry this has been so confusing, but it just got lost somewhere, and you have to go to emergency today. This was yesterday.
1: Oh,
0: today. They know you're coming. The ENT knows you're coming. And they're going to take you today. And we're going to get this figured out.
1: Fantastic.
0: I'm like, terrific. Great. So I go walking into Emerge. And I go up to the desk there where they, not the triage, but the desk there where they make you sit and wait. And I start explaining my story. I'm signed in or they know I'm coming or blah, blah, blah, blah. And then she says, oh, no, you got to go to triage first. So I'm like, I got to go through all these steps. So I check in with triage and I sit there for like an hour.
1: Yeah.
0: And then they finally call me into triage. Now, it did move very fast then. As soon as I was done with triage, the first lady I spoke to said, go into emergency, go to zone 5. Okay, boom, I'm in. There's a lady there at zone 5. She looks me up and says, yep, go into room 202. Okay. I'm like, boom, boom, boom. Beautiful. Then this other lady comes in a couple of minutes later and she says, okay, come with me. We're going to another room. I'm like, perfect. We go into this other room. I stand there. She says, the ENT should be here within an hour. Oh. Now, to the ENT's favor, she was incredibly apologetic about how everything played out. But for some reason, once you've gone by a certain timeline, you can't see the specialist in their office anymore. They have better equipment or they can do whatever. So she stuck those things when you're having a baby or when you're having some sort of pap. They have those for the nose.
1: The forceps.
0: Yeah, right. So they stick those up both your nose and put a light up there. And I said, sorry for the hair nose. I haven't really had the trimming ability as of late. Anyhow, all's good. I have this little, the little bump could need a rhinoplasty.
1: Oh.
0: But I don't need it. Like if she goes, if you're fine with the bump, keep the bump. Who cares?
1: Okay.
0: She goes, my husband's a baseball player and, you know, like, house league ball,
1: yeah.
0: beer league ball, and he gets hit all the time in this nose, and she doesn't seem to worry about it. She said, so I wouldn't worry about it. But I do my, I think the reason why I'm so stuffed up over here is because I might have ended up with a deviated septum.
1: Oh, yeah.
0: But I remember my mom had that, and she finally had surgery on it. And it seemed at the time, although my mom couldn't take much pain at all, but it seemed to be a very painful process. And then I think her deviated septum came back again.
1: Oh, geez.
0: And there's a lot about me that's deviated.
1: Yes.
0: So
1: are you getting a nose job?
0: Well, I said, well, here's the problem. She said, I mean, you can live with it. Like, the stuffiness is slowing down. It's better than it was. But I said, well, I can't have my nose fixed, broken or reset or anything. My son's wedding is coming up. I'm just so grateful that my face cleared up as yes. much as it did. She goes, hey, yeah, no problem. Why don't you reach out to me in September and we'll see.
1: Okay.
0: So anyhow, that's my story about my nose.
1: Well, there you go. Yeah. Keep me posted.
0: Oh, I will. I'm going to write you letters, middle of the night. And look, like we said, these doctors are busy. The first guy I was supposed to see sees like 50 people a day.
1: Yeah.
0: Yeah. So you got to remember, you're not the only one when you're waiting. Right?
1: Oh, especially if you're in a merge. Like there are people that have limbs hanging off their body that need to be seen first.
0: Yeah, there's some gross things. Most people have two intestines. And in the word intestines, every letter appears exactly twice. So you got your two I's.
1: N.
0: You got your two N's. You got your two E's.
1: S.
0: You got your two S's and two T's.
1: Intestine. Yeah.
0: Oh, I said that already, didn't I? The T's. And you get two S's at the end, right? Anyhow, you know what I mean.
1: Yes.
0: Yeah. To keep kids from cheating on their university entrance exams, there are countries like Uzbekistan literally shut off the entire internet in the country on test day. So they can't cheat. Yeah. Corona, the beer, didn't pay to have their beer featured in the Fast and Furious franchise. The producers just picked it because it fit the vibe of the characters. The free product placement has been worth at least $15 million to Corona.
1: Oh, for sure. Yeah.
0: Disney's Pocahontas originally had a role written for John Candy. He was voicing a turkey named Red Feather, but the character was cut out after his death. So
1: yeah.
0: Yeah. Fireball whiskey was originally developed as part of a line of flavored schnapps by Seagram's in the mid-1980s, but I guess that never happened, and it moved on to a whiskey. Google sees the biggest spike in people searching for hangover cures on January 1st and November 1st, the day after Halloween. That is second.
1: Oh, yeah.
0: Yeah,
1: I believe that. Drink too much. You know, make out with a weird cat or
0: something like that.
1: Something like that.
0: A dirty nurse. Strengths. The word strengths is the longest word in the English language, containing only one vowel letter.
1: Strengths. Yeah.
0: That would be an E. Zach Braff and Lauren Hill grew up in the same neighborhood in New Jersey, and she even went to his bar mitzvah.
1: Cute.
0: Yeah. There are only 21 people who have 7 physical keys that control the main database behind the entire internet. Wow. They're spread around the world, and the keys are all in safety deposit boxes. One update says it's more complicated than this, but it simplifies the description of the security system. Nothing secure, really.
1: No.
0: And James Bond was almost named James Secretan. Now, I think it's a French word, actually, and I'm probably saying it wrong. But
1: Secretan?
0: There you go. You and Lucky are very good at that. But he, of course, just became Bond. And saltwater taffy isn't made with any seawater. It got its name from a candy store that was flooded in 1883, and the owner offered saltwater taffy for sale. People love the name, so it stuck.
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1: Westbound on the 401, the Express at Bayview crash is blocking the left lane. Southbound on the 400, the ramp at King Road right lane is blocked also with a collision. Traffic tip anytime, text keyword traffic to 855-432-ROCK. 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
2: Westbound on the 401, the express, there's a crash at Bayview blocking the left lane. Still have a collision west southbound on the 400 at the ramp at King Road. Right lane is blocked. Traffic tip anytime. Text keyword traffic to 855-432-ROCK. 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A suspect facing assault charges after a TTC bus driver was attacked happened at Wilson Station on Wednesday. The bus driver was taken to hospital with non-life-threatening injuries. Peel Police investigating after a body was found in a burning shed in Brampton. The blaze was put out last night. Police are still looking into the circumstances surrounding the incident. A diarrhea-causing parasite that has infected more than 1,200 people in Michigan has not spread to Canada. Public health officials in Michigan say the source of the outbreak is still unknown and the number of people getting sick from the parasite is unusual. No outbreaks are currently being investigated in Canada. The Kawhi Leonard trade is on hold. The NBA is looking into the LA Clippers to see if they bypass salary cap rules. The Raps have said they will wait for the investigation's outcome. France is off to the World Cup semifinals. They beat Morocco 2-0. Jays had the day off. They're going to be back in action when they visit San Diego tonight. Mixed sun and cloud today. Chance of showers. Risk of a thunderstorm. A high 28 with the humidity. Going to feel closer to 34. Today, partly cloudy. Chance of showers. Risk of a thunderstorm. A low of 19. Right now, it's 20. I'm Katie Stoller. 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
3: 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The 5 o'clock quitting time tune. Heading home with the hip. Up to the second traffic updates. And, of course, the food that falls out of Doug's mouth while he's doing professional broadcasting. Yeah, it's all there for you. 94.9 The Rock.

0: Nickelback and Bones for the Crows. It's 8:40. Look who joins us. It's the godfather of the grill, Ted Reeder.
1: Hey, I was looking on your Facebook page, and you are doing something that I always want to try, but I'm always a little intimidated. And you're cooking salmon directly on logs on open fire, on coals. And I know we've talked about doing this with steak, and you've done many, I think, many different meats, certainly over open flame, but also right in the coals. And I just always think, well, aren't the coals going to get all over the meat, or is there a trick to keeping the coals down so they don't get all over the meat?
2: The caveman cook, right?
1: Yeah, yeah.
2: Directly on the coals. Well, one, you've got to get your fire to be the right temperature and the right look and the right feel. Mm-hmm. And so it comes to, one is you got to build a great fire. And your coals need to get to the point of being white hot,
1: okay.
2: Right? Where the ash is just starting to build up on those coals. There's no flame. And you need to make sure that you can rake those coals into a nice, uniform, flat layer.
1: Okay?
2: You don't want to have little divots in the coals, because that's where the air is going to get in, and you're going to get more of a burn than a char.
1: Okay.
2: Right? And so you got nice, even, white, hot heat, and you take your meat, and I like a steak is usually what I do when I do a caveman style.
1: Mm-hmm.
2: And I just season it lightly with a little bit of salt and pepper, and then it goes straight onto the coals. And it cooks. And you cook it just about the same amount of time as you would a steak on a grill.
1: Hmm.
2: And you let it go and let it go and let it go, and then you flip it over and continue the process.
1: I saw somebody take a steak. It was on some YouTube channel or something. They took a steak and they seasoned it all, and they wrapped it in tin foil, and they threw it on the coals. But I thought, well, you're not going to get the char marks.
3: No.
1: It's not going to look pretty.
2: Now you're just steaming your steak.
1: Yeah.
3: Yeah.
1: You know,
2: wrapping things in foil, it's nice and easy, but it's not grilling. It's not barbecuing. It's just steaming it in foil.
1: It's like microwaving it, basically.
2: Might as well.
1: Yeah.
2: You know, you want to get into that cooking and understanding the fire. And, a clean grill is a hotter grill, and a clean grill is a healthier grill. So make sure you keep your grills clean and get in there and just cook. And it doesn't matter what you're cooking. Just have some fun.
1: Yeah, for sure.
2: And in the end, all you want to do is make something that's tasty. And you work at it and work at it and make it better and better every time. But as long as you're out there doing it, that's all that matters.
1: You mentioned it being a caveman way of cooking, and it got me thinking, you know, whoever, whenever, hundreds of thousands of years ago, whatever the timeline is, when cavemen figured out fire. Like, you know how the internet to us, when it came around, was like, took the whole world to another level. And I don't even know how human beings, cavemen, survived. I guess they just ate raw food and their raw meats and raw, and their bodies, their intestines, everything was just accustomed to it. And then we evolved. But could you imagine when they first figured out how they could take a hunk of meat mm-hmm. and cook it over fire? What a day that must have been.
2: Well, I think where it really originated from was they were watching a forest fire, and the animals were just roasting on their own.
1: Oh, well, that would make sense. Oh, that's
2: like,
1: not true.
2: Oh. Light bulb.
3: It smells good.
1: I buy into
2: that
1: everything.
2: That looks a lot better than eating it raw.
1: Yeah, because chicken is great, but raw chicken is not. Although there are some people who do this. I've seen this online.
3: What?
1: There are people who will eat nothing but raw meat. They'll eat raw chicken.
2: Some people are just, you can't fix stupid.
1: That's on a plaque in Teddy's kitchen.
3: Well, I've seen that. I've seen, you know, the funny posts online of people going into restaurants and ordering chicken medium rare.
1: Right.
3: And waiters being like, that's illegal.
1: We can't,
3: do that.
1: Yeah. No, we can't do that.
2: Yeah. Just cook, people.
1: Yeah.
2: Hey, it's chicken. It carries salmonella.
1: Yep.
2: All right? You got to cook it dead.
1: Yeah, that's
2: right?
1: Exactly.
2: Get it to 160 degrees that it's cooked. Right? And then you can go from there.
1: And when this salmon was all done caveman style, like right now, it looks like maybe just a little salt and pepper on there. Is that what you did? Just very basic? Or did you do anything else with it?
2: No, that salmon was, I had these logs, hardwood maple logs, and we had a big bonfire going, and I set the logs into the hot coals of the fire pit, mm-hmm. and laid the salmon on top of the log, the whole sides of salmon, seasoned it with salt and pepper, and let it go.
1: Beautiful.
2: And it took a little time, but it came out moist and juicy and tender. It
1: looks really good.
2: Beautiful.
1: If people want to talk to you about any other grilling stuff, how do they get a hold of you, pal?
2: You're going to find me in Instagram at Godfather of the Grill.
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3: Eastbound on the 401 at Ontario Street, there's the crash blocking two left lanes. Southbound on the 400, the ramp at King Road right lane is blocked with a collision. Traffic tip anytime. Text keyword traffic to 855-432-ROCK. 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
0: Let's turn on our mic, shall we? It's Cage the Elephant before Lori Ann on The Rock.

0: You're also deciding if you even like them. It's not about getting picked. It's about figuring out if there's enough of a connection for date number two.
1: That is sound advice.
0: Yeah.
1: Yeah. And I think that it probably happens a lot. Who do you think it happens more to? If it's a male female date, a dude is definitely trying to impress. Right?
0: Oh yeah, he's
2: busy talking about himself to impress, right. And then leaves the date, knows nothing about her, right?
0: Like, and you say exactly the true thing there, Katie, because the next point is turning the conversation into a one person podcast, which means you have to ask questions and actually listen. Mm. And men don't have a great ability of that.
1: Mm-hmm.
0: Yeah.
1: Not just men. I am finding more and more that just people in general do not like to listen.
0: It's hard.
1: Yeah.
0: Yeah.
1: I find it relieving, actually. I guess because we talk for a living.
0: Yeah.
1: Sometimes if I'm, going out just for like a coffee or a drink with someone, I'm like, they'll ask like, "What's up?" Nah. I'm here to listen.
0: Yeah.
1: Yes. My ears are open. My mouth is shut. You just tell me the story. Spill the tea. Give me the gossip. Yeah. I just want to absorb it. And I don't want to talk.
0: No, exactly. One of the funny things in working in this industry is one of the worst jobs in the world is being a radio station Christmas party DJ.
2: Oh.
0: Because nobody wants to get, well, the office staff might get up and dance, but yeah. Everybody on air just sits in the corner mopey.
2: Yep.
1: Mopey.
0: Yeah. And I think the internet has done a lot of that too, right? Where we don't want responses from, we just want to babble.
1: Yeah.
0: We don't want to hear your opinion. We just want to share our own.
1: Okay. What's next?
0: Going to dinner on a first date. It can feel like a long interview. So just skip it. Try some activity like mini golf or hanging out at a farmer's market or walking around a mall. Low pressure, good distraction.
1: Walking around a mall is the craziest thing I've ever heard.
0: Take her to the food court.
2: Do you want to meet up tonight and walk around the mall?
0: Yeah, we can go.
2: Who
0: we
2: is
0: can,
2: this guy?
0: Me. I'll buy you New York fries. We're good to go. Yeah, just the fries, no, not the hot dog. What do you think I am?
1: I mean,
0: Elon Musk over here. yeah, and I don't know. Do first dates even include dinner anymore, or do couples just get together and bang and call it a night?
1: Wow, I don't know if that's called a date.
0: Well, no, but with all the online dating, like if you meet somebody, say in the office, or you're at a bar and you meet. I mean, okay, hey, my name's Craig. Here's my number. That I would always do that. I would never ask for theirs.
1: Oh, wow. Oh. Put the ball in their court.
0: Well, sure, because I don't want it. First of all, I don't want her to reject me, and I don't want her to give me a number that's the wrong number. So I'll give her my number. She can take it politely, and when I walk away, she can throw it in the garbage, or at least we'll talk for a bit, and then I'll say, this is great. Maybe we can go do something one day. Go to the mall. Love the OC. I wouldn't do that.
2: I hate that. I hate that because I'm old school and I feel like you need to call me. You need to pursue me.
0: Mm-hmm. No, I
2: wouldn't
0: like
2: be
0: it.
2: Calling you. And I could be like, oh, he's so gorgeous. I like him so much. Oh, yeah, I don't want to reach out. I don't want to do that.
0: Why wouldn't you?
2: Because I'm
0: You're a modern woman.
2: I'm a wimp.
1: Oh. I'm a wimp. Aw.
0: Would you reach out to a boy?
1: I can't imagine myself doing that either.
2: Okay. Yeah, so you'd get rejected right there just for not putting the effort in.
0: We're all going to be sitting at home alone watching our TVs.
1: Pretty much.
0: Yeah, all right.
1: But yes, I think dates happen because I enjoy watching other people's date recaps on TikTok.
0: Yes.
1: They're a disaster most of the time.
0: Right, it's great.
1: Or awkward or just very one-sided. But real dates still happen. Mm. And yeah, women still want a plan. Like, this girl has, she loves wine.
0: Right.
1: So the person will be like, oh, we should go to a wine bar. Yes, we should.
0: Right. And know these things.
1: Yeah. But then follow it up. Like, we should go to a wine bar. Which wine bar? What day and what time?
0: Right.
1: Like, let's keep going. Why is it so spread out? Like, one conversation is that, then the next conversation is picking a place. And
0: I think people don't want to seem too needy, maybe. I don't know.
1: Yeah, that could be it. Yeah. That could be it.
0: Speaking of being needy, after the date, forget the old wait 3 days rule.
1: Oh, thank goodness.
0: If you had a good time, just send them a text. Dating is stressful enough without pretending you're playing chess.
1: Yes. So.
2: Yeah, I don't like that.
0: Now, I will say this before we go. This time of year is a great time of year if you like to watch, like, teenage couples.
2: What? This is a little creepy, but okay.
0: It's a movie I saw.

0: once. No. You go again to the great OC, and now the school is out. So a lot of them just go hang around the mall. And it is so funny to see, like, there could be a guy and he's all over his girlfriend, right? And she's got her arm around him, or they're holding hands and everything is going great. You're like, okay, they seem to be into each other. That's lovely. Then you'll see the other guy and you just know right away he's full friend zone. Like, he's desperate, trying to get her attention. She's looking at her phone. She's gabbing with her girlfriends. Want an ice cream cone? And I just want to take him aside and say, dude, I've been there. This is going nowhere.
1: You're bringing me back to my first boyfriend. He was my best friend first, okay. And I had zero intention of that ever changing until he manned up and said, I want this to change. Then I panicked and said, I can't do this. Right. But then after, I think I told you, a couple of bad eggs, I was like, why am I pursuing bad eggs when I've got this lovely boy right
0: But you just weren't feeling the ping, maybe. Or you did feel the ping for him.
1: It pinged after I decided it was going to ping.
0: Okay, it pinged.
1: I changed my mindset.
0: And it pinged a lot.
1: It pinged.
0: Yeah.
1: Pinged all over the place.
0: All right.
1: So now, there's always hope for those friend zones.
0: My ping died a long time ago. I got no ping. I got some pong. I got no ping.
2: ping and pong aside, I think most importantly, the message is, Craig, stop watching kids at the mall. Yeah.
0: 500 feet, restraining order. Okay. Hey, listen, we're going to be at the Whitby Rib Fest tonight for the Trues. Yeah, looking forward to that. It opens up at 4:30. It's all weekend long, and all the vendors are free. But to get into the show, you got to go buy tickets. So WhitbyRibFest.com, and it'll be a lovely little evening under the stars with the Trues.
1: Aww.
0: I'll be doing my little dance.
1: Romantic.
0: That's right. Not the Donald Trump dance. No hands on dick.
1: No.
0: It was just just me shaking my good thing.
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CKGE, Durham, Toronto. 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

0: GTA's Rock Station, 94.9 The Rock, Big Wreck and Blown Wide Open. Dexter and the Moon Rocks, freaking out, 9:14 on a Friday. It's Lori Ann. We have Green Day coming up, and they just announced the soundtrack to the upcoming Nimrods movie. So the album is going to come out at the end of this month, July 31st. The movie premieres in theaters on August 14th. And the soundtrack has some Green Day classics, you know, Basket Cases, there, Longview, Wake Me Up When September Ends. There's some live recordings as well, and a brand new track called I'm Never Gonna RIP. You could actually listen to and watch the video for I'm Never Gonna RIP on YouTube right now. It includes some footage from the movie. So you can go check that out. Be ready to watch the movie and hear the entire soundtrack, which also includes songs from other bands. Of course, it's not just Green Day. And one of the other bands is the movie's fictional band, Analog Dogs. So that's fun too. Yay, Green Day. They're next with Brain Stew.
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2: Yep, that's right, kid. Yep, just making a few new adjustments here. Yep. That's what I'm doing. I'm doing that. Dropped in a sweet dual overhead sensory thingy and tweaked the flux resonance, too. Yeah, crank that baby up to 1.21 gigawatts.
1: Really?
2: Yeah, I gave it a good solid cleaning to those pesky parametric ports, too. Man, I'll tell you, the dust bunnies are getting into those things.
1: Jamie, are you just piggybacking off the work that our amazing engineering department did improving 94.9 The Rock streaming? And you're just making up phrases like flux resonance?
2: Yeah, okay. But those guys are cool, man. And so smart, I find.
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0: Beaches and Should Have Known Better, 94.9 The Rock, GTA's Rock Station. The Rock Randomizer chose 7 Mary 3, Cumbersome from 1996. We will do the Friday edition of the 90s at noon together from noon until what? 9:32 on a Friday morning. And Craig, Katie, and I were talking about first dates and, you know, where would a good first date be. And I think that if someone said, hey, I've got 2 tickets to Iron Maiden, baby, come with me Friday, don't say maybe, that would be a great invitation. It doesn't even have to be Iron Maiden, just concert tickets and inviting someone that you like. It's the way to go. Let's do Weedus next.
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2: Hey, Ed the Sock, remember me? It's Tay,
1: oh, that's right. You're Jorge's girlfriend, right?
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2: 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Yeah, of course.
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2: Don't say that. Come on now.
1: 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I said the quiet part out loud. Okay, Jorge, shut up in the background. So, Tay, can someone tell me how Greg is doing?
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1: 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Like, is he getting better? Is he going to come out of the hospital? 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
2: 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He's getting better. And he's getting out of the hospital.
1: And how many toes does he have left?
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1: Seven? All right. Well, you know what that means? 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

0: GTA's Rock Station 94.9 The Rock. That is the Rolling Stones' Beast of Burden. Happy new Rolling Stones album day. Yes, they dropped their brand new album, Foreign Tongues, today. 14 brand new songs for you to check out this weekend if you're into it. We know In the Stars already, so maybe 13 brand new songs from the Rolling Stones. It is Friday and we are heading into a weekend and we are just having the most beautiful weather. Sun cloud today. There is a chance of showers and a risk of a thunderstorm this afternoon. A high of 28. It's going to feel like 34. Tonight, partly cloudy, a chance of showers this evening, but then becoming clear overnight, a low of 19. All sunshine tomorrow, high 28, feeling like 31. All sun for Sunday with a high of 29. Perfect. Right now, mostly sunny and 22, feeling like 28.
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0: GTA's Rock Station 94.9 The Rock Valley and Vending Machine. Franz Ferdinand, Take Me Out, 10:08. It's Lorianne. We have Fall Out Boy coming up. And Patrick Stump, you could argue, already has his dream job, you know, being the lead singer of a rock band. But some people are lucky enough to get multiple dream jobs. Patrick is writing, performing, and producing all of the music for the fifth season of Marvel's Spidey and His Amazing Friends. The new season premieres this Tuesday, and he says his next goal will be to do this for a full Marvel movie. He says he's been shouting it for so long. So maybe he'll get that too. Some people are just hardworking and very talented. Thanks for the memories. It's next.
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1: Why would you go just anywhere when you can go north of nowhere? The three-day festival kicks off with the Practically Hip on July 16th and the Glorious Suns on July 18th, with many others in between. It's happening at the Lindsay Fairgrounds, and tickets are on sale now. Tons of shows happening at RBC Amphitheater. Billy Talon is there July 18th. Death Cab for Cutie, July 19th. The Black Crows, July 21st. Motley Crue, July 22nd. And 311 hits the stage July 26th. There's so much more. 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

Life is a stairway to heaven. Or a highway to hell. Yeah, we got friends in both places. 94.9 The Rock.

0: GTA's Rock Station 94.9 The Rock, the tragically hip in New Orleans is sinking. If you want to see the, you know, kind of official tragically hip tribute band, they're called the Practically Hip, and they're playing North of Nowhere, a festival that's happening at Lindsay Fairgrounds July 16th to 18th. That is next weekend. 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Weezer, Go Away, Some Blue Rodeo, and Lost Together, 1031. 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
1: All right, I'm going to be blunt here. Not Emily. I'm talking facts. 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
2: 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Along with Paul Langlois of the Tragically Hip. 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
1: 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Were you on that conspiracy blog site again?
0: Sorry. Oh, gosh. 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

0: GTA's Rock Station 94.9 The Rock. That is Bush and the Chemicals, Between Us, chosen by the Rock Randomizer. We did Finger 11, The Mountain. And Jeff Woods came in to give us a little Classic Rock Sunday preview, Def Leppard, Rock Brigade. Jeff will be here tomorrow, 6 p.m. with Records and Rock Stars. Rockstar Pseudonyms is the title of the show. So I guess we're going to learn all about the different names that rock stars give themselves. And on Sunday, he will be here with a brand new edition of Classic Rock Sundays. He'll take you through from noon until 6 p.m. The tradition continues. Sun and cloud today, a chance of showers and a risk of a thunderstorm this afternoon, a high of 28. It's going to feel like 34. Partly cloudy tonight, that chance of showers and risk of a thunderstorm this evening. But then overnight, things will clear up, a low of 19, because tomorrow, all sunshine, high 28. It's going to feel like 31, and more sun for Sunday, high of 29. Right now, mostly sunny in 23, but feeling like 30 with Monster Truck coming up after Dominic Fike.
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6: This ain't pop. This ain't pretty. This is Southern hospitality. The Black Crows. Whiskey Myers.

0: GTA's Rock Station 94.9 The Rock. That is Sloan Money City Maniacs. Yeah, let's talk money. Let's save you some money. So gas went up 5 cents a liter yesterday. It's going back down 3 cents of those 5 cents a liter tomorrow. So if you can wait until Saturday, anytime after 12:01, you'll pay a little bit less than today. Okay, so there's the first thing. The second thing is that today is all about the crew. I've been getting your text messages all morning, but you know, you're just trying your best. I'm telling you now, though, you can text Motley to 855-432-ROCK. If you are number 9, you will be going to see the Carnival of Sins Motley Crew with Tesla and Extreme at RBC Amphitheater on Wednesday, July 22nd. Let's do it.
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0: GTA's Rock Station 94.9 The Rock. That is Talk in Time Machine. We did some Zeppelin. Hey, hey, what can I do? That was chosen by the Rock Randomizer. And Rob scored tickets to see Motley Crue's The Return of the Carnival of Sins with Tesla and Extreme live at RBC Amphitheater on Wednesday, July 22nd. Congratulations, Rob. And we're doing this all day, so you have a chance to do exactly what Rob did next time. Plus, because it's Friday, the free stuff section at therock.fm or on the Rock app has all new free stuff. So if you want to go see Of Monsters and Men, the Mouse Parade Tour at RBC Amphitheater in September, you can let us know that you want to go and we'll try to hook you up. Go do it now.
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0: the streets have no name. 94.9 The Rock, GTA's Rock Station, 11:48, 12 minutes until the Friday edition of the 90s at noon as we head into just a beautiful, sunny, warm weekend. Starting with today, I mean, there is a chance of showers and a risk of a thunderstorm, a small one this afternoon. Otherwise, sun cloud, high 27, it's going to feel like 32. Partly cloudy with a chance of showers early this evening, a risk of a thunderstorm, but then clearing and a low of 19. All sunshine, high 28. It's going to feel like 30 tomorrow, and lots of sunshine for Sunday with a high of 29. Right now, sun cloud 24, but feeling like 30. We'll do role model before the 90s at noon next.
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0: GTA's Rock Station 94.9 The Rock Junkhouse. Out of my head for the Friday edition of the 90s at noon. We kicked it off with Monster Magnet Space Lord, and I played that for our very own Sasha because this morning she made all my dreams come true by sending me a TikTok that let me know that Free Willy is being reimagined. There's going to be a new Free Willy. 1993 was the original movie that I still to this day consider one of my all-time favorites. I'm in love with the movie. I'm in love with the orca. And I had the official Free Willy orca for the longest time. I think it's still in my mother's basement because I would not throw it away. But yes, this new movie is happening and we don't have very many details. We just know who's writing it and who's behind it, like Warner Brothers and AGBO. I just can't wait. Thank you, Sasha, for that. And we'll let you know when it's going to hit theaters. The 90s at noon continues next.
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Edwin and Trippin for the 90s at noon. Refreshments and Banditos. It's Friday. We're celebrating. And look, this band is playing with Motley Crue and Tesla at RBC Amphitheater on July 22nd. It's the Carnival of Sins. It's extreme. You want to go to the show? Text Motley, 855-432-ROCK.

0: GTA's Rock Station 94.9 The Rock, Beastie Boys and Sabotage for the Friday edition of the 90s at noon, Brand Van 3000, Drinking in LA, and some Extreme Get the Funk Out. And of course, Extreme, one of the bands playing the Return of the Carnival of Sins with Motley Crue and Tesla. Congratulations to Bill. Bill scored those tickets and he let me know that his buddy just had a birthday, so he's planning on taking him to go to the show. It's perfect. It works out. Congratulations. Happy Friday. And if you happen to be listening in BC, you should definitely this weekend try some 5440 beer. Yes, Canadian rock band 5440 collaborated with BC's Four Winds Brewing and Barnside Brewing to create Ocean Pearl West Coast Lager. And unfortunately, it's only available there. So like I said, maybe you're listening on the Rock app. You can try it out and let us know how it is. The 90s at noon, it continues next.
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0: GTA's Rock Station, 94.9 The Rock, Headstones Unsound for the Friday edition of the 90s at noon. Some Metallica, No Leaf Clover, Home for a Rest, Spirit of the West, and Rob Zombie, Dragula, all for the 90s at noon. 12:51, what happened on this day in the 90s? Two marriages and a divorce. Here we go. On this day in 1993, Bob Seger and Juanita Dorcott were married. On this day, 1997, Chrissy Hynde and Lucho Brava were married. And on this day, 1998, Sheena Easton filed for divorce from her husband of 11 months, Timothy Dalarme. That is what happened on this day in the 90s, and we have time to wrap it up with a couple of more next.
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CKGE, Durham, Toronto. 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

0: Station 94.9 The Rock, July Talk, Beck and Call. It's Lori Ann. FIFA World Cup action continues this afternoon, 3 p.m. Spain and Belgium for the quarterfinals. And we have a Blue Jays game on today as well. Well, it's more like tonight. Another late game, 9:40 p.m. against the Padres. Go, Jays, go.
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0: Building excitement, one eargasm at a time. 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

0: Thank you, Rock Randomizer, for some Pearl Jam, Just Breathe. 94.9 The Rock, GTA's Rock Station. It's Friday, so we play an entire album for you tonight at 10 o'clock with Lee Eckley. It's all about Black Sabbath and Master of Reality. 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

0: That's up 41. Still waiting. 94.9 The Rock. Cameron Wickham's Kingdom of Fear. Steppenwolf as well with Born to Be Wild. How we doing? Foo Fighters and Stuck on Planet Earth coming up in a couple seconds. And some Aerosmith as well. Oh, look at this. And Bryan Adams, you know that protest tune he's been talking about. Yeah, we're going to play that. The 51st state coming up. Hang on.
1: Hey, Jamie, what are you doing under there?
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2: Yep, that's right, kid. Yep, just making a few new adjustments here. Yep. That's what I'm doing. I'm doing that. Dropped in a sweet dual overhead sensory thingy and tweaked the flux resonance, too. Yeah, crank that baby up to 1.21 gigawatts.
1: Really?
2: Yeah, I gave it a good solid cleaning to those pesky parametric ports, too. Man, I'll tell you, the dust bunnies are getting into those things.
1: Jamie, are you just piggybacking off the work that our amazing engineering department did improving 94.9 The Rock streaming? And you're just making up phrases like flux resonance?
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1: Why would you go just anywhere when you can go north of nowhere? The three-day festival kicks off with the Practically Hip on July 16th and the Glorious Suns on July 18th, with many others in between. It's happening at the Lindsay Fairgrounds, and tickets are on sale now. Tons of shows happening at RBC Amphitheater. Billy Talon is there July 18th. Death Cab for Cutie, July 19th. The Black Crows, July 21st. Motley Crue, July 22nd. And 311 hits the stage July 26th. There's so much more. Check it out at therock.fm.

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Isn't it good to know that 94.9 The Rock is absolutely free? And we even give you free stuff just for hanging out. I mean, that's love. 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

0: That's Brian Adams in 51st State, 94.9 The Rock. Aerosmith, Crazy, courtesy of The Rock Randomizer. We're going to get freaking out with Dexter and the Moon Rocks. Kind of sounds like something I would have tried in high school. Hey, man, you want some Moon Rocks? Yeah, let's go get freaked out, man. and so glad those days are over. Also, some Hozier. We'll get to that and some Watchmen as well. Hang on.
1: 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Do you know what we'll be playing tonight on the All-Night Show? No? Well, neither do I. Because on the All-Night Show, we play your song requests. 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

0: That's Muse with Uprising, 94.9 The Rock, 5440 Ocean Pearl, Dexter and the Moon Rocks and White Stripes with Seven Nation Army, Hozier, Watchmen, they're coming up in a bit, also some Tears for Fears, and the new tune from Julie Wolfe. I was hanging with my buddy yesterday. He's in a rock band, and he heard the beginning of the song. He looks at me and said, the guitar better kick in about 2 seconds, and I'm like, put your seatbelt on. When it did, he looks over at me smiling. He's like, yeah, I dig this tune.
1: All right, I'm going to be blunt here. Not Emily. I'm talking facts. Crown Lands is a band you have to see live. 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Exclamation mark. 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

0: 94.9 The Rock, GTA's Rock Station, just like a couple big, stupid animals doing what they do on the Discovery Channel. Does that even exist anymore, the Discovery Channel? I don't even know. Mutual of Omaha's Wild Kingdom. I always liked that when I was a kid. Yeah, you know, Saturday afternoon or Sunday afternoon or whatever it was, you'd be looking for something on the TV. Of course, it was only like about 12 channels back in the day. And then, you know, I would sit there and watch the television while Jim wrestled the wild alligator. The question you always ask yourself is, how come Jim made it to the next episode after he finished the alligator? Who knows? Welcome to Summertime, Friday afternoon, 312. My name's Doug. Let's do a little check on traffic. Maytel.
1: Having a look at the 401 through the city, still very slow with volume both directions. Some rain made its way through the region, so of course that's slowing things down again. Eastbound 401 through Durham slow, Brock Road right through to Stevenson. The westbound side, it's heavy through the 412. Parkway North, a busy one from Bloor, continues heavy. North 404 into Richmond Hill. 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I'm Maytel Sperling with traffic on the Rock.
0: All right, thanks, Maytel. 313, look at this. It's 27 today, right? Slight chance of showers. 1, 2, 3, 4, 5 days in a row, right through till Wednesday. Nothing but sunshine. 28, 29, then 32 for Monday, 34 Tuesday, 32 Wednesday, 29 Thursday. Yes, summertime. Dog days are in full effect. But this is what we live for our entire time, because out of all my time on the planet, there is nothing better than summertime in this vicinity, this grander city of ours that we all share. It sometimes can get a little stinky, but that's why I don't ride the subway anymore.
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0: 94.9 The Rock, GTA's Rock Station. That's Jimmy and Leather Jacket. Jays, the song, every time I hear it, just reminds me of the Blue Jays, because that's the song they play every time they hit a home run and put the jacket on. Although not leather, but it is pretty cool to be able to put that thing on. You know? And they've been putting it on a lot more lately. A couple games before the All-Star break. We'll talk about it in just a couple seconds. Maytel traffic.
1: Having a look at the 401 through the city, still very slow with volume both directions. Some rain made its way through the region, so of course that's slowing things down again. Eastbound 401 through Durham, slow. Brock Road right through to Stevenson. The westbound side, it's heavy through the 412. Parkway North, a busy one from Bloor, continues heavy. North 404 into Richmond Hill. 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I'm Maytel Sperling with traffic on the Rock.
0: All right, 3:31. Just looking at the American League starters. Now, we have three games before the All-Star break, right? It's in San Diego this weekend that we do the All-Star break. So Ernie Clement will be the starting second baseman. Nick Kurtz and Shea Langeliers, Junior Caminero, Bobby Witt Jr., Mike Trout, Riley Green, Cody Bellinger, and Yordan Alvarez. Vladdy was the first baseman, but he's not going to go play. Aaron Judge and Byron Buxton were elected, but they can't play in the game either. So reserves, this is kind of cool, right? So here we go. Dylan Dillinger, Wilson Contreras, Ben Rice from New York, Miguel Vargas from Chicago, Randy Oza, what is it, Arozarena. I always throw that name throws me off for some odd reason, just the Arozarena. Starting pitcher Dylan Cease, that's no surprise there, right? And, of course, the Louis Varlin will be one of the relief pitchers as well. The coach is Schneids, not bad at all, right? Jays have that action going on tonight. By the way, in the FIFA, the World Cup right now, Spain are on top of Belgium 1-0 right now, about the 32-minute mark in the first half. Tomorrow, Norway and England. And then tomorrow night, Argentina, Switzerland. And then we get into the semifinals, which would be on Tuesday next week and also Wednesday next week. So we won't know what the semifinals are until we get these next two games wrapped up. But right now, yeah, we're right down to the wire.
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0: 94.9 The Rock, GTH Rock Station, Tragically Hip, and Grace 2 off of Day for Night. So far, so fake, that's Pierce the Veil and Simple Minds, Don't You Forget About Me, Breakfast Club soundtrack. We've been talking a lot about soundtracks. This one happened to be in the 80s, which was no shortage of great rock and roll in soundtracks. You know, I don't think you see much of it, but I do have to say, in the last couple Netflix series that I've really been into, like Peaky Blinders, had great use of music with the cinematography. Like they just picked the right song at the right time. Not often has anybody ever used War Pigs in a video sync and like a television show. But man, they certainly pulled it off in that. And I found that there was so many great tunes that I found myself like trying to sound out and figure out what they were, the songs that I didn't know. And that's a great form of music discovery because you're hearing something in a TV show that you're digging. And then all of a sudden it means a little bit more to you. It's like, wow, this is good. This is really good. And then I got right into it. And then I started like looking at stuff. But they don't do the soundtracks anymore. They should do that. You know, put up a playlist somewhere, you know, like they speak. And maybe they do have it. I just never found it. Yeah, that probably is the case because usually a lot of people a lot smarter than me do this stuff. And they usually take care of all those angles, you know. So that could be the case. And maybe I just missed it. But in case you didn't, I have to go back and watch it again from the beginning and start writing everything down old school.
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0: 3 days grace, kill me fast from Alienation 94.9 The Rock. GTA's Rock Station, 4 o'clock. We're back to The Rock's and Coldplay in less than 60 seconds. Hang on for that, all right?
1: Looks like there is a collision now. 401 westbound in the collectors. Just by the Allen, the center lane is blocked off. It is slow from the 404. Southbound on the 400 approaching the 401. Had a stall in the center lane. Eastbound 401 busy through Durham. Heavy through Ajax, building through Whippy and Oshawa. And Rock Traffic is brought to you in part by Steve Sheds and Sons in Oshawa. 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Steve Sheds and Sons, Bloor East to Simcoe, Oshawa. I'm Atal Sperling. More traffic on The Rock in minutes.
2: A man is facing charges after a fire broke out inside of a residential building in Toronto. Emergency crews were called about a fire in the Vic Park in Eglinton area yesterday.

0: Yesterday morning, they say the man started a fire on the ninth floor and left. Two people were taken to hospital, but with non-life-threatening injuries. A man is wanted after sexually assaulting someone in a busy part of Ajax. Officers say this happened around 8:30 yesterday morning, close to Rosland and Harwood. The assault allegedly happened when the man tried to shake the victim's hand. You can find a description at DurhamRadioNews.com. And if you don't need to get gas, it's a good idea to hold off until tomorrow. Pump prices are expected to drop by 3 cents overnight. That's not going to wipe out yesterday's increase, but it could put the GTA average price just under $1.65 a liter. Now, Spain is on the pitch with Belgium in quarterfinal action at the World Cup. The winner moves on to face France in the semifinals. The Jays will send Shane Bieber to the mound tonight as they open a three-game series in San Diego. The Tempo are at home hosting Dallas, and the Argos are on the road in Winnipeg. If you have a traffic tip, let us know anytime. Just text keyword traffic to 855-432-ROCK. I'm John Cook, News, Weather, and More on the 94.9 The Rock app and Durham Radio News.
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0: From Beautiful Midnight, that's Matthew Goodband and Load Me Up, 94.9 The Rock, of Monsters and Men, Little Talks, Jelly Roll, Coldplay as well. By the way, before 6 o'clock, I got a bunch of tickets to go see the crew, the big one-day giveaway. Carnival of Sins tour with Motley Crue, Tesla, and Extreme. If that doesn't take you back to the big hair 80s, nothing will. And you don't deserve to be there. All right, well... You can find a crimping iron for the girls to do their hair. Oh, man, that was funny. Well, there, you know, were worse... there were worse fashion statements we made in our youth, but not many worse than that one. Let's do some traffic with that. Here's Maytel.
1: 401 westbound in the collectors by the Allen. It looks like we still have problems taking out two left lanes. Very slow approaching the 404. Eastbound 401 delay south of Pearson towards the 404. Through Durham, busy now between Pickering and Oshawa. Parkway North, a heavy one from Bloor. 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I'm Maytel Sperling. More traffic on the Rock in minutes.
0: All right, such a busy, busy weekend around here. Okay, so don't forget tonight we got Wimpy Rib Fest. The Trues are going to be there, right? High Teens are on the bill. Who else? Feral Minx are there. Craig Venn will be there too. That alone is worth the price of admission to watch him with rib sauce all over his face like a four-year-old just finished a birthday cake. And it's a true story, too. I mean, you can see that in live action. Yeah, that'll be good. That'll be a really good time. Listen, if you can't make it down to the show, we got a ton of stuff going on, right? Don't forget tonight also, 10 o'clock to Friday night, full album experience. Masters of Reality, Black Sabbath, 1971. What a great record. We're going to do that tonight. In its entirety, Lee will have that for you tonight at 10 o'clock. Tomorrow, Records and Rockstars with Jeff. Encore airing of Rockstar Pseudonyms. That'll be at 6 o'clock. Over the course of the weekend, we got Generation X. We wrap up tonight with the Phantom Rebels out of Oshawa. They got a new single called Wake Up. And then this weekend, it's Wetherill out of Toronto. They got a new tune called Something Beautiful with John Angus McDonald of The Trues. Yeah, I know. You'll be saying, well, how is that possible? While he's on stage, he's hosting a radio show. And I say, with the magic of radio, my friends, we can do anything. Jeff's back on Sunday for Classic Rock Sunday. 6 hours, starts at noon, and yeah, you got that all figured out. Also, Cone will be here with Cone's Cave. Brian Baker of Bad Religion, Minor Threat, Dag Nasty, Fake Names. Part two of that conversation with Cone in the Cave. Sunday night, 7 o'clock.
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0: 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It's like going up to Alaska and having to get hydrized or drinking the tow. Or in Newfoundland, having to get screeched, you know? One of those rites of passages. I don't know, sheepdogs, Dominic Fike's baby doll as well. 4:37, Friday afternoon, what's going on? It's Doug. It's going to be a beautiful weekend. All right, we're getting to a stretch now. We got 1, 2, 3, like next 6, 7 days, nothing but sunshine. High temperatures, 34 Tuesday. Lowest it's going to get is like 28 tomorrow. Really? I know. Yeah. I mean, how often can my barbecue get kicked? Because it's going to take a pounding over the weekend. That's what they're there for, though, right? So cool. Overnight low is about anywhere 17 to 22. 22 for an overnight low. You know, there are times in, like, March that that would be the best daytime high. 26 right now at The Rock. Feels like 32 degrees, Maytel. Traffic.
1: Looks like there is a collision now. 401 westbound in the collectors. Just by the Allen, the center lane is blocked off. It is slow from the 404. Southbound on the 400 approaching the 401. Had a stall in the center lane. Eastbound 401 busy through Durham. Heavy through Ajax, building through Whippy and Oshawa. And Rock traffic is brought to you in part by Steve Sheds and Sons in Oshawa. 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Steve Sheds and Sons, Bloor East to Simcoe, Oshawa. I'm Maytel Sperling. More traffic on The Rock in minutes.
0: All right. Thanks, Maytel. By the way, tickets to go see Motley Crue right now if you want to go. The Carnival of Sins Tour. Motley is the keyword. 855-432. Rock is the number you want to send that to. If you're the ninth one through, you will not win a bottle of hairspray, but you might need to go buy one.
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12: 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Just imagine if I took over the Rock Randomizer. Because I did. Give this a listen.

0: 94.9 The Rocks, UTA's rock station. That's self-aware from Temper City, 450. Quitting Time Tune's coming up. For the Quitting Time Tune, let's just say we're going to be doing your hair. A lot of hairspray. We're going to do some makeup. More guyliner than J.D. Vance. Less couch, but more guyliner, right? We'll do that in a couple minutes. And yeah, it is going to be the crew. When you hear the crew, and you will, you want to text Motley to 855-432-ROCK. And the key with this is you also want to tag the song with that. Ninth correct one grabs a pair of tickets to go see Motley Crue. Carnival of Sins Tour. Tesla and Extreme. Down at the amphitheater, the RBC Amphitheater, July 22nd. A couple weeks away from right now.
1: 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And Worcester sauce, hollandaise sauce, soy sauce, chocolate sauce, and tomato sauce. 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Best answer wins a coveted 94.9 The Rock prize envelope. Also, keep it clean, because getting nasty on this one is like shooting fish in a barrel.
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0: 94.9 The Rock, GTA's Rock Station. It's beaches. And yeah, should have known better, just about 5 o'clock. We'll get to the quitting time tune in a couple seconds. Hang on.
1: Looks like there is a collision now. 401 westbound in the collectors. Just by the Allen, the center lane is blocked off. It is slow from the 404. Southbound on the 400 approaching the 401. Had a stall in the center lane. Eastbound 401 busy through Durham. Heavy through Ajax, building through Whippy and Oshawa. 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Steve Sheds and Sons, Bloor East to Simcoe, Oshawa. I'm Atal Sperling. More traffic on The Rock in minutes.
2: A man is facing charges after a fire broke out inside of a residential building in Toronto. Emergency crews were called about a fire in the Vic Park in Eglinton area yesterday morning. They say the man started a fire on the ninth floor and left. Two people were taken to hospital, but with non-life-threatening injuries. A man is wanted after sexually assaulting someone in a busy part of Ajax. Officers say this happened around 8:30 yesterday morning, close to Rosland and Harwood. The assault allegedly happened when the man tried to shake the victim's hand. You can find a description at DurhamRadioNews.com. And if you don't need to get gas, it's a good idea to hold off until tomorrow. Pump prices are expected to drop by 3 cents overnight. That's not going to wipe out yesterday's increase, but it could put the GTA average price just under $1.65 a liter. Now, Spain is on the pitch with Belgium in quarterfinal action at the World Cup. The winner moves on to face France in the semifinals. The Jays will send Shane Bieber to the mound tonight as they open a three-game series in San Diego. The Tempo are at home hosting Dallas, and the Argos are on the road in Winnipeg. If you have a traffic tip, let us know anytime. Just text keyword traffic to 855-432-ROCK. I'm John Cook. 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

0: That's Dog with a Gun, Ian Thornley with Big Wreck, 94.9 The Rock. As I like to say, somebody teaching somebody how to play guitar. It's like one of those things, somebody wants to play guitar. You say, here, kids, sit down and listen to some Big Wreck. That'll learn you. It's a true story, too. Gotcha, somebody that I used to know, Fix Your Face, didn't know it needed it, but whatever, I'll take it. And Motley Crue with Looks to Kill, and back in the day, they had all the face fixing that any guy would want, and then some, you know, and then comes along Poison saying, here, hold my beer, or here, hold my compact, more like it. Oh, man. Anyway, the Carnival of Sins tour, Motley Crue, Tesla, Extreme. RBC Amphitheater. That'd be a really great show. I saw Tesla a bunch of years ago in a club gig. Totally loved it. I thought it was great. They do a killer version of War Pigs. And also, they also do a killer version of Easy, you know, like, I'm Easy. Who did that? The Commodores did that originally, right? And Extreme, my God, the list of stuff they play. Just to watch Nuno play guitar would be cool by me. The show will be July 22nd. And we gave them all away, but you can get yours if you just got to be at the show. Simple as that. Pam's going to the show, right? And who else is going? Who else? I can't remember any. Oh, Monique. Monique is going as well. So there you go. A lot of people going to go catch the show. And yes, courtesy of us, but if you just got to go now, you just got to go buy your own. Sorry. Like to give them to everybody, but it's just physically impossible.
1: 401 westbound in the collectors just by the Allen. Two left lanes are blocked off and busy from the 404. Eastbound 401, heavy across the city. Big problems now southbound Don Valley Parkway by Dundas. There's at least one lane out with a crash. It's jammed from Bloor. Northbound Don Valley Parkway, slow from Bloor. 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I'm Atal Sperling. More traffic on The Rock in minutes.
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0: 94.9 The Rock, GTA's Rock Station. That's Youngblood and the Pumpkins, tune called Zombie. Youngblood is like totally exhausted and absolutely drained from all the touring. I don't think he's built for it at this point in time. I mean, it's going to take a while, but he's been so busy for the last bunch of years. And his career is taking off so much, but he can't keep up. He's physically drained. Had to stay back in England and cancel a couple shows. We talked a while ago about that. And it looks like he got back on the road again. It caught back up to him again. So if you're planning to go to Calgary to see him, I think that's where the show was. It got canceled. They had to back out of that festival. Three Doors Down with When I'm Gone, also Valley and Vending Machine of the Cranberries with Linger as well. What's up? It's Doug. Friday afternoon. Let's get a full check on that traffic, Maytel.
1: Looks like problems cleared southbound Don Valley Parkway through Dundas, but still slow from Don Mills through Bloor. Northbound Don Valley Parkway, heavy from Bloor, heading up towards the 401. And the 401 through the city is still pretty jammed. It looks like new problems. East Collectors at Weston taking out the left lane. And rock traffic is brought to you in part by Rockstalgia, the Orno Fairgrounds, a huge two-day local festival this Saturday and Sunday with Widemouth Mason and over 20 tribute bands like the AC/DC show, plus vendors, food trucks, and family and kids zone. 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I'm Atal Sperling. More traffic on The Rock in minutes.
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0: 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Probably not, but if you got to ask the obvious, right? We're going to head home with the hip in a couple seconds. Tonight at 10 o'clock on the Friday Night Full Album Experience, we're going to be doing, in its entirety, Sabbath's Master of Reality. 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

0: as we head home with the hip nautical disaster, 94.9 The Rock, off the coast of France. I always love that. When you go see them, when we had to go see them before, right at that happened, the whole crowd would start to pogo right when they kicked in, right? So many memories. And August, I think August 17th this year will be the 10th anniversary of the final Tragically Hip show. Funny. Well, not really funny, but you know, like funny, weird. now more weirder and funnier than a guy coming up in a couple seconds. Lee Eckley's here in seconds.
1: Looks like problems cleared southbound Don Valley Parkway through Dundas, but still slow from Don Mills through Bloor. Northbound Don Valley Parkway heavy from Bloor, heading up towards the 401. And the 401 through the city is still pretty jammed. It looks like new problems. East Collectors at Weston taking out the left lane. And rock traffic is brought to you in part by Rockstalgia, the Orno Fairgrounds, a huge two-day local festival this Saturday and Sunday with Widemouth Mason and over 20 tribute bands like the AC/DC show, plus vendors, food trucks, and family and kids zone. 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I'm Atal Sperling. More traffic on The Rock in minutes.
2: Police are hunting for a suspect who sexually assaulted someone in Ajax. Yesterday morning, he tried to strike up a conversation with the victim close to Harwood and Rosland, but when the man went to shake her hand, officers say she was assaulted. You can find the man's description at DurhamRadioNews.com. Stats Canada is reporting a slight drop in the unemployment rate. The economy added 18,000 jobs in June, and the unemployment rate went down by 0.1%. It's now sitting at 6.5%. And sources say the Gordie Howe Bridge between Windsor and Detroit is set to open this month. And that said, this is not the first time we've heard this. That bridge was supposed to open last month, but the ribbon-cutting ceremony was abruptly called off over tensions between Ottawa and Washington. And Trump said he would block the opening back in February. While Spain knocked out Belgium today at the World Cup 2-1 in quarterfinal action, the Jays will send Shane Bieber to the mound tonight as they open a series in San Diego. Tempo hosts the Wings, and the Argos are on the road in Winnipeg to meet the Blue Bombers. If you have a traffic tip, let us know anytime. Just text keyword traffic to 855-432-RUCK. I'm John Cook at Local News, Weather, and More is on the 94.9 The Rock app and DurhamRadioNews.com.
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0: 94.9 The Rock, GTA's Rock Station with the Headstones and 21 Pilots plus Vance Joy. And coming up tonight, it's Whitby Rib Fest, and we're kicking it off with the Trues down at Victoria Fields. And there's still a couple of tickets left on the Rock app. But before John Angus plugs things in with the Trues tonight, he'll be here at 8 o'clock for Generation Next Radio and Oshawa's Phantom Rebels. AC/DC coming up, plus Sum 41 and Green Day. And Noah Kahn's around the corner with Maytel's traffic.
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10: 401 eastbound in the collector is just by Weston. We still have problems taking out the left lane. It is busy from south of Pearson onto the Don Valley Parkway southbound just by Bloor. We still have a collision taking out the right lane. It's pretty jammed from Eglinton. Northbound Don Valley Parkway slow from Bloor. 401 east through Durham, it's busy through Ajax, a bit through Whitby, Oshawa. And Rock traffic is brought to you in part by North of Nowhere Music Festival, July 16th to 18th at Lindsay Exhibition. 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I'm Maytel Sperling. More traffic on The Rock in minutes.
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1: Why would you go just anywhere when you can go north of nowhere? The three-day festival kicks off with the Practically Hip on July 16th and the Glorious Suns on July 18th, with many others in between. It's happening at the Lindsay Fairgrounds, and tickets are on sale now. Tons of shows happening at RBC Amphitheater. Billy Talon is there July 18th. Death Cab for Cutie, July 19th. The Black Crows, July 21st. Motley Crue, July 22nd. And 311 hits the stage July 26th. There's so much more. Check it out at therock.fm.

0: Baker from Bad Religion is going to be on Cone's Cave Sunday night, 7 o'clock on 94.9 The Rock. There's some 41 in Too Deep at 6:33. Beautiful sunny evening, 26 degrees right now. It's going down to 17 tonight with a chance of showers. But all that's going to get moved out for the weekend. Check it out. Sunshine in 28 tomorrow, 29 for Sunday. And the sunny weather continues into next week and it's going to get hotter too. Again, 26 degrees at 94.9 The Rock. I'm Lee Eckley. Happy Friday. Maytel's got traffic next.
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8: 401 eastbound in the collectors just by Weston. Problems finally cleared out of the way. Heading into the Durham region, eastbound 401, still volume through Ajax. The westbound side of it slow through the 412. Parkway south by Bloor had a crash in the right lane. Rock traffic is brought to you in part by Rockstalgia at the Orono Fairgrounds, a huge two-day local festival this Saturday and Sunday with Widemouth Mason and over 20 tribute bands like the AC/DC show, plus vendors, food trucks, and a family and kids zone. 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I'm Maytel Sperling with Traffic on the Rock.
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0: GTA's Rock Station, 94.9 The Rock. It's going to be a beautiful weekend. Lots of sunshine and lots of stuff going on. Of course, Whitby Rib Fest kicks off tonight, and the Trues will be there. And John Angus McDonald will be here in 1 hour before he plugs in with the band. He's got Generation Next Radio. What else is going on? Toronto Fringe Festival wraps up this weekend. And then there is Salsa on St. Clair, plus the Festival of South Asia on Gerrard Street East, Little India, and Rockstalgia out at Orono Fairgrounds. Widemouth Mason will headline tomorrow night alongside some of the best tribute acts around throughout Saturday and Sunday. Tributes to AC/DC, Rush, The Tragically Hip, and yes, Pearl Jam. And I'm Lee Eckley at 6:51 with Florence and the Machine and Talk coming up next.
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0: 94.9 The Rock, GTA's Rock Station. Don't want to go home tonight. And they're playing not far from home up at Rama on July the 19th. 3 days grace tickets at therock.fm. Friday night, 7:16, Spain won their quarterfinal game 2-1 over Belgium in World Cup action today. Spain gets the French in the semifinals on Tuesday, and we have two more quarterfinals tomorrow. First up, Norway and England. Then it's Argentina and Switzerland. And the Blue Jays wrap up the season's first half this weekend in San Diego, and that starts tonight.
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10: 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That's lmr.ca.
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0: 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Check it out this week for your chance to see Of Monsters and Men. And they're going to be at the amphitheater on September the 17th. And tickets are on sale now at therock.fm. So before you buy, sign up for free stuff. And you could see Of Monsters and Men on us.
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1: 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You're Jorge's girlfriend, right?
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2: 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He's getting better. He's getting out of the hospital.
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1: 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All right. Well, seven. You know what that means? 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Who knows what'll happen tonight? 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

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And we got the Rock Randomizer. 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

Sure. It looks like we didn't plan anything to play right now. Because we didn't. 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

0: 94.9 Rock, GTA's Rock Station, playing Tirana in September. On the 11th, they'll be at the Bowl at Sobeys Stadium. Mother, mother. The Trues at Whitby Ribfest tonight. And John Angus McDonald is coming up with Generation X Radio in a couple of minutes. And something to know if you're one who likes to take in the sights at local conservation areas. It's going to be a beautiful weekend. You might have been thinking about it. Please note, the railway trail at Heber Down in Whitby has been closed because of recent coyote activity. Durham Police, the town of Whitby, Public Health and Animal Services officials are monitoring activity and implementing measures aimed at reducing the risk of future encounters. So stay away until further notice. 7:48 with Beaches and Julia Wolf coming up next.
1: 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Not Emily. 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Crown Lands is a band you have to see live. 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
1: 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I'm your host, John Angus McDonald from The Trues. Thank you for tuning in to check out some new music. If you live in the Oshawa Whippy area, my band The Trues is coming to see you this weekend on July the 10th. The band plays Whippy Rib Fest. It's being held at Victory Fields. So come on out if you want to see a summertime rock show. It's going to be a great day of music, great night of music. It's what I do all summer long, just sort of hopscotching around the country and other countries as well, just doing our show. Usually it's outdoors. Most of the time the weather's fantastic, so let's hope for more of that. And it's a great way to get out and see your friends and neighbors and enjoy some music together, maybe with a cold beer in your hand under the sun or stars. And yeah, it's what summertime's all about, in my opinion. So get on out to Whippy Rib Fest on the 10th. That's this Friday, Victory Fields. Hope to see you there. So let's move on to some new music now. We got a band from Oshawa that goes by the name Phantom Rebels. So these are hometown dudes. And I'll say real quick before we get into it, while I'm plugging shows, they play the Royal Crown Pub in Bowmanville on July 24th. So that's the show they got coming up. If you like what you hear, you try to get yourself to that show. But let me tell you a little bit about the band. The Phantom Rebels play loud, fast, and angry.